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0: 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E a ki o whakaro te tikanga o tērā kiwaha, Erika? Kei a koe e roa ana.
3: Like, take your time?
0: Yeah, you're warm.
3: Warm, okay.
0: Has something to do with time.
1: Yeah.
3: Oh, you took your time?
0: Nearly. So it's part of a cold. Negative connotation of this one.
3: Oh, okay.
0: Yeah.
3: Like, you took too long.
0: Yeah, no, like, you're late.
1: You're late. Oh,
0: yeah. You're the one that's making things long.
3: Yeah.
0: Hey,
3: yeah.
0: Hey,
3: yeah. Yeah.

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1: Ine me kaku mai te tai o Mātai Hoa. And, you know, she's a bit voluptuous. Hea tōku wiki te voluptuous. 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
2: Yeah, yeah, yeah.
1: E ki ki ra wā.
2: Yeah.
1: And, you know, ki ki, well, too tight. Hey, you know. Anyway, ka kuhu mai, this was katatiro mate, kare mate kōrero mini o Timothy, hea te kuhi guys. 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
1: 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Yeah, so tērā mea whakaohotu pāpaku. Yeah, and you obviously know the crowd if you're going to say that.
2: Yeah.
1: Hey,
2: yeah.
1: Puta tētai kōrero pērā. But absolutely.
2: Yeah. Ah, pai.
1: So we haven't even started. Well, we are hurita ono wai.
2: Yeah.
1: Hurita ono kato.
2: Yeah. Yeah, kaupapa raumati raumahara.
1: O he rau e tēnei inu miru miru prauri te tai ano nei huka engari kare huka and you know actually let's see things straight because I'm still getting asked no one particular company its brand is red black and white and it's a popular drink that most of us purchase and enjoy it's effervescent particularly when it's cold you know you drink it when it's cold and you may mix it with certain things.
2: Mm.
1: They do not sponsor us.
2: No.
3: No.
1: Ke mohe mai koutou. Nō reira.
2: Nō reira. And we're not in New York.
1: No. But this could be the new you.
2: Yes.
1: He tauhou e tū mai nei. He tauhou anō. Pea. Hei, o e tehi.
2: Mm.

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1: Taringa, he mea tuku nā te wānanga o Aotearoa. Ā, nā te māngai pāho me irirangi te motu i tautoko. 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
3: Patu. He whenua, he wai, he tangata. Raupatu, the land, the water, the people.
4: In 1989, the Crown and Waikato entered into direct negotiations. Waikato pursued compensation on the basis of their long-established principles of land for land. First, as land was taken, land must be returned. Second, the money is the acknowledgement by the Crown of their crime. In 1993, Nationals Minister of Justice, Douglas Graham, became the Minister of Office of Treaty Settlements, and as a goodwill gesture, the Crown vested the Hopu Hopu military base in Potatau Te Whirowhiro for the benefit of Waikato.
3: Kia tupu, kia hua, kia pua wai. 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
6: Te huri ki te kiwaha, i nā tonu nei. I te wā, e noho tonu ana te kiwaha i tōku ihu.
7: Ah, kia ora.
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7: Kia ora.
6: Kei tō ihu tonu. Ne, kei tō ihu tonu. I tuku tīwhiri au. I reka?
8: Okay.
6: You're like, where? I didn't even feel the presence of a tīwhiri.
8: Yeah, I need to try and backtrack. What did you say before you actually said kei tō ihu?
6: Aye.
8: That one when you referred to your own nose.
6: Yes. Koina.
7: Tō ihu rānei.
6: Yeah. Kia huri ki te kiwā kei tōku ihu tōku.
7: Aye. We shall turn to our kiwaha.
6: Yeah. And it's
7: right as it is at.
8: Which is right there on your nose.
6: Yep.
8: Right there in front of your nose.
6: Koina hoki.
7: Aye.
6: Koina te tikanga o te kei tō ihu, ne? And I suppose ko te pūtake o te kiwaha nei, ko te whakamahinga o te ihu.
7: Aye.
6: Me ona rā wekiweketanga, engari, ko te kei tō ihu. That's exactly what you said. Right there in front of you.
8: Right in front of you like your nose.
9: Raupatu, he whenua, he wai, he tangata. Raupatu, the land, the water, the people.
10: Pai Te Huri Nui Jones was one of the principal stalwarts for the Kingitanga. He was an advisor to Te Puia, King Koroki, and Te Ariki Nui Dame Te Atai Rangikahu. Following the recommendation of the Sim Commission, Pai Te Huri Nui played a major role in the negotiations and helped in the preparation of the Waikato Maniapoto Claim Settlement Act 1946. He was King Koroki's representative and inaugural chairman of the Tainui Māori Trust Board.
9: Kia tupu, kia hua, kia puawai. To grow, to prosper, to flourish.

0: another phrase we can use in the mornings when it's time to get the kids up and off to kura. 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
5: 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Nā te wānanga o Aotearoa. Ki runga i te reo irirangi o Tainui.
6: Kia ora.
7: Tēnā tātou.
6: Kia ora.
7: Tēnā tātou.
6: Woo.
0: Tēnā tātou.
7: The music's going and you're on your phone, so...
6: he tohu tēnā he mahi tūturu tēnei.
7: Nā, anei nā mai, wētai waka ki tau wētai tāne, sedente sede on the paipai ones. And anei, he whalas a little in your te parapara antu.
6: Oh!
7: And you see them doing, put the phone down. Karau i te pera.
6: Nah, I think it's too late if you're doing that. Don't use it. It's too late.
7: Kaua e trai.
6: Yeah.
0: Kaua e trai.
7: Kaua e trai. Kātai kārua, e tai o ngā hui ngā nui.
0: Not the times to be trying out new things.
7: Koe a, harai te wai te prei māpere.
6: Yeah.
7: Nira.
6: Yeah, I've done
0: not
6: that
0: testing.
6: One.
0: Testing.
6: Te tai wā ki whakaro au ki te tai wahanga te whakapapa ka hoki au ki aku notes.
7: Oh, yeah.
6: Yeah, hei tiro tiro. Kaua hei ako hei whakamahara lai. Oh, yep.
0: Yeah.
6: But, yeah, there's times when I've seen people practicing taupara a word in it and I'm like, it's too late. Ko tūne te uhu.
0: I te uhunga o te kīngi.
7: Uhunga.
0: Yeah, I only just started using that word because you use it.
7: Yeah.
0: But anyway, at Aupohiri, when it was our turn to go up and do our waiata tautoko for Rikirangi, me and my cousin were like, oh yeah, where's our words? Quickly went through Facebook to find it. And then screenshotted it, sent it around, and then we got there, and then they changed the song.
6: Oh yeah, it's too late.
0: It's too late.
6: Psych. You know what I always say? I always say when people go, "This is our word." I don't know it. I say, "Learn the last half," because everyone's strong on the first half. Learn the last half.
0: That's true.
6: Learn the last half. If you have to quickly learn something. And then you'll look like the heroes. Mm. Well, you'll bring it home.
0: Yep.
7: Yeah, tika tēnā. Kare without a pants on, me. Pēnei nā pāti, everybody knows the starting of the song.
0: Everyone knows the chorus.
6: No one knows the bridge or the last verse.
7: Oh, when the sun beats down, master tar up. And then you get to be halfway.
6: Yeah.
0: We've all done it.
7: Engari, anei tāku pātai ki a tātou. 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
2: Well, if you can take your hymn books, please, and read, we're gonna sing 1-6.
1: Kare mate o te pera.
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2: 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But I think you maintain reverence in you maintain reverence in the mana of those waiata if you can sing them by, from heart.
0: Yeah, definitely.
2: Yeah, yeah.
0: Like I would have a problem if people were like standing up in the front reading from their phones or a book. But if you just need to whip it out, have a quick check. Yep, I'm good to go.
2: Oh, there's a group of kui up home and ko rātou ngā kaipupuri o te waiata. Ah, ko e mōhio paiana rātou ki ngā waiata. Kia rātou wetahi kāri wāhi nahi nei.
1: Yeah.
2: And like keywords.
0: Oh, like flashcards.
2: Yeah, yeah. And they're just flashcards for them, but sometimes they hand their keys to other people so they can join in.
1: He moroiti.
2: Ai.
1: He
2: wāhi tāre. Oh. Enti wanti.
1: Yeah, sometimes he mea noi ho sa aika mākai.
2: Yeah.
1: Yeah, nā karewe waiata. 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
1: 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Koe tau koe pa mai. Nari ta tīti a tangi. Anyway, start it. Pai. Good start.
2: Yep.
1: And then we got the second verse. Well, I jumped to the third verse and then I knew ko he,
2: yeah.
1: Porifa. I huri anō au. And I looked at my mate and he was just floundering in the water.
2: Yeah.
1: Looking for that life. The life support.
2: Who's the? Ko ai te toka.
1: And then ka huri mai te koro ki a mātou. And he goes, And mai tērā wā, ko tā mātau ingoa mōna, ko koro. 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
2: Mm.
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2: Yeah.
1: Taku auntie. She went quiet, going, oh, hell.
0: Here it comes.
1: Yes, she's done. Yes, yes. 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
2: Aye.
1: 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And never again that I start a waiata.
2: Yep.
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1: 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He rite ki te rongonui. 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
2: Ai.
0: Oh. Restore.
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1: You're Raymond.
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1: 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Yeah.
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1: Yeah.
0: It's never enough.
1: Never enough.
0: I te whērā koe.
1: Yeah.
0: E kore ngata.
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1: 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He whakawātea.
0: Yeah, mm. Whakawātea.
2: Oh, yeah, like that time, was it?
0: What?
2: Poe was talking about the makutu.
0: Yeah. Yeah. Mm. Makutu, and also if you are jinx.
1: Yeah.
0: Remember if you are, remember our kupu with the jinx?
1: No.
0: Neither do I. Nah, starts with a P.
1: Nah, I wasn't on that one.
2: What's the next letter?
0: Oh, God. Anyway.
1: Started with a piss. Oh, no.
0: Come on, look on, do this. I was thinking we needed that. Anyway, no. Tētai o mātou koraua. Nei, he koraua kato e nei.
1: Ai.
0: 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And one of my uncles, or granduncle actually, their cousin went with them and he'd never been. And he... 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
1: Ah, yeah.
0: Yeah. Yeah, down in Waikato. Anyway, tēnei cousin I haere, he tuataitanga. And they were gone, well, usually early in the morning, eh? Takurongo.
1: Takurongo.
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0: 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Mia te tamaiti nei.
1: Ah, yeah.
0: Yeah,
2: ki aia.
0: Ki te mimi.
2: Ah, okay.
0: So Mia.
1: Mia is
0: not the... Mia Farrow, sorry. Mia. Koia, ko te kupu hāngu tērā o te mimi.
2: Yeah, yeah.
0: You don't say mimia.
1: Yeah.

0: taringa, he mea tuku nā te wānanga o Aotearoa. Ā, nā te māngai pāho me irirangi te motu I tautoko. 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Taringa, whakarongo mai.
1: Tainui Live.
2: Raupatu, he whenua, he wai, he tangata. Raupatu, the land, the water, the people.
3: According to the Court of Appeal, the Sim Commission's report had failed to convey the crippling impact of Raupatu on the welfare, economy and potential development of Tainui. It said that the annual monetary payments made by the government were well below present-day money values and called for a more real and constructive form of compensation if the treaty was to be honoured.
2: Kia tupu, kia hua, kia puawai. 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
5: Iwari Mafa.
6: Raupatu. He whenua, he wai, he tangata. Raupatu, the land, the water, the people.
7: Since the establishment of the Kingitanga in 1858, the government vehemently opposed it. After much deliberation by the Crown in July 1863, they sent military forces to unjustly invade the Waikato and cross the Mangatawhiri River. This initiated war against Waikato and their allies. By April the following year, after persistent defence of their lands, Waikato and their allies had fallen back and taken refuge in the King Country.
6: Kia tupu, kia hua, kia puawai. To grow, to prosper, to flourish.

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0: 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Someone could be talking about something and saying, wow, such and such is going on, but this has happened and therein lies the problem. Therein lies the problem. Yeah. 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
1: Mm.
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6: Ai rai te iwi, Tainui Live Weather. 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

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What is that? Anyway, hei mi piki. 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Yes! 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Te tua waru o mei rua mano rua tekau ma ono. What's everyone up to this weekend? What's the peeps up to? What's the whānau up to? Actually, no. Now I'm thinking there's quite a few things happening this weekend out there. Especially if you're Ngārua Wāhia Panthers, eh? There's a bit of a gathering, hey, our popo, at 1 p.m. At your club club rooms. But anyway, I'll get more into that in the show. All right, hoke tātou, ki roto I tēnei haora tuatahi a te waharoa. Ooh, a goodie, a banger up next, Aria. Yep. me te waeta, kei a waira te kupu. 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

0: Rachel Ashby says the month encourages Kiwis to back local music by streaming songs, going to live shows and discovering new artists. This year's program includes live performances, workshops, school activities, industry talks and community events across the country. Organisers hope music can bring communities together while showing off the many different sounds coming out of Aotearoa. A big focus this year is helping independent artists, growing regional music scenes and creating more chances for young musicians to build long-term careers. But challenges remain, raising fuel prices, touring costs, venue expenses and the cost of living crisis are making it harder for artists and organisers. Many independent musicians say touring around the country is becoming too expensive, while smaller venues and event organisers are also struggling with tight budgets. Organisers say a community support is key to keeping the live music scene strong and helping local artists succeed. Rachel Ashby says success for NZ Music Month would mean more support for local music all year round, more opportunities for emerging artists and stronger public support for NZ made music beyond May. The Maramapuro Aotearoa continues throughout May with events happening nationwide. Koira tēnā, he mi peke tēnei ahiahi māri.
1: Hui hui a mai ki te waharoa. Te waharoa with him.
2: Kupu whakarite, rite, rite, kia rite mai. Hey.
3: He manawa titi.
0: Determined to the end like a titi.
3: Kia ora, yeah. So this is similarly that likens you to the titi, bird who flies all the way to Russia to do its business and then fly back. But yeah, it's about somebody being determined to finish the task at hand. Contrast to he harore rangitahi, which is run out of puff too early. So this person is determined to the end.
4: And just like when you're eating a titi, because as soon as you hear the word manawa titi, it takes a lot of determination to eat that titi, yeah, to get around it, to get through the bone. All that sort of stuff. He manawa titi kia koi
0: I te manawa titi. Is it also a mission to cook titi? Like, is it a long process?
3: I think you just boil it. They boil it up like a boiler.
0: Boiler. Yeah.
4: But that also takes a lot of manawa titi determination, the level of the water. Mm. When are you going to put the titi in the pot?
3: Mm-hmm. Well, when I think about the Koroneihana tent and then the titi tent that's there and the amount of hours that they spent in there cooking those titi for everybody out in the at the pa. So yeah, he manawa titi tērā kāhu.
0: And just the thought that the titi travels to Russia.
1: Well, not travel, flies to Russia.
0: Anā ka hoki mai.
4: Katahi ka haere ki raro i te ia papatuānaku ki reira ka kapo ki reira ka kai i te manawa titi.
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1: Pōtū Marae. Since 1977, the Pōtū Marae near Shannon has celebrated the Pōkai. This is a celebration of the time when elders of Ngāti Whakatere travelled to the Waikato to request the Pōkai. They were granted an audience by Te Ariki Nui Te Atarangi Kahu, who subsequently agreed to their request and a Pōkai was instituted at Pōtū. Pōtū is the ancestral house and he was the son of Whakatere and hence a grandson of Raukawa. This is part of the migration of people from the Waikato area to the south. Pōtū hold their Pōkai on the first Saturday of March.
0: Ko te Pōkai, he mahi tō tō kai, he tō tō tangata. The Pōkai is to create sustenance for its people.

0: Nice. 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Oh, yes. 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Tēnā waiata your company. All right, cho, cho, cho. All right, many things happening this weekend. In particular, if you're a Panthers, Ngaru Wahia Panthers, rah. Well, they're celebrating their 115 Tahirau Takaumarima Tau Old Boys Day. That's what it's called. This Saturday, Apopo. 9th of May, 1 PM Apopo onwards. Join them on the Old Boys deck at the Ngarua Wahia Panthers Rugby League Club as they honour 115 years of proud club hitorine. Now, they're calling all past players, management and supporters back home for a special Old Boys Day open day. And they'd also love to see some new faces amongst the crowd. Now, the dress code, well, if you got a blazer, well, lucky you. Blazers, if you have them, kite kore e pai ana. Rock out your black and white Panther colours with mana, with pride. There's also some new merch, hei tata kōrero. Some new merch available for purchase at the bar. There'll be finger foods provided, and you can catch up with old teammates and club legends. There's also going to be two big games this apopo. 1 PM, Panthers Reserves versus Hillcrest Hornets. Hornets. And 3 PM, Panthers Premiers versus the Hillcrest Hornets as well. Right. So, obviously, from 1 PM, if you're a Panthers player or fan, hei tautoko, I pretty much know where you're going to be. You're going to be at the club rooms. E whakanui ana I tēnā kaupapa. Ngaru Wahia Panthers, tomorrow, 1 PM, at your club. Yeah, cool, love it. And I think, oh, now I'm thinking Panthers. Oh, I've got a cousin who used to play there. I wonder if he's going to go. Should ask him. Yay. I might plus one with him. He'll hate that. Oh, God. All right. Hoke tātou. Kiroto I ngā waiata haere kere. Maximilian up next with sexual healing. Maka whai muri I te waiata rā me te waiata ikaroa. Bit of Māori after that with Whisper. Ko he mi peke tēnei. Ai ahi Māori.
1: Ufuku pakaru. Meka. Kia Tairangi Kahu is the wife of Kingi Koroki. True or false? Kia Tairangi Kahu is the wife of Kingi Koroki. True or false? True. Tiki took her mother's name, Te Tairangi Kahu, when she became queen.
2: Upuku Pakaru Resources proudly sponsored by Waikato Tainui.

0: Te waha roa ki te rangi, te waha roa ki te whenua.
1: Te waha roa, with Hems.
2: Tainui Live endeavours to adhere to the guidelines set out by the Broadcasting Standards Authority. However, if you believe that we have breached the codes of broadcasting practice and would like to make a formal complaint, please call us now on 07824 5650 or email us at info@tainuilive.co.nz. All complaints must be lodged in writing, outlining the details, and sent to Tainui Live, PO Box 648 Hamilton, within 20 working days of the incident.

0: O himu himu. 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

0: 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Right, the government has announced a new conservation reform bill aimed at speeding up decisions on public conservation land while also supporting regional jobs, development and environmental protection. Conservation Minister Tama Pōtaka says the changes are about updating old systems, cutting delays and making the rules clearer for communities, businesses and conservation groups. The reform comes as more people call for faster approval processes for projects like tourism, infrastructure and regional development, especially in areas where conservation and economic growth overlap. The government says the new system will make decisions quicker while still protecting native wildlife, ecosystems and culturally important sites. But not everyone agrees. Critics are worried that speeding things up and reducing red tape could weaken environmental protection, especially with some fast-track projects already causing concerns. The government says environmental standards will stay strong and the bill will improve transparency and accountability in conservation decisions. One major part of the bill focuses on treaty responsibilities and working more closely with iwi and hapū. Tama Pōtaka says the reforms aim to improve how treaty obligations are included in conservation decisions. Now, the bill was also expected to create clearer consultation processes and give mana whenua a stronger voice in projects affecting important cultural and environmental areas. Debate is already growing about how to balance economic growth with protecting the environment as the government pushes for more tourism, regional development and accesses to resources. Environmental groups say economic growth should not come at the cost of nature, while supporters believe faster processes could create more jobs and opportunities in regional Aotearoa. The Conservation Reform Bill is expected to face strong debate during the select committee process, with iwi leaders, environmental groups, councils and businesses all likely to have their say. Koe rā tēnā, he mi peke tēnei ahiahi mari.
1: Te Waharoa ki te ao mārama. Te Waharoa with Hems.
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4: 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Yeah. 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Mm-hmm. Yeah. Pretty much like let it go, ne?
3: Yep, let it go. 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
0: Kia ora.
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1: Waikare marae. Waikare has hosted the Pokai on the first Saturday of December since 1956. King Mahuta had instituted the Pokai at Moria in 1900. Later in the time of King Koroki, this Pokai was established in the area of Ngāti Hine. The Ngāti Hine of Moria are close kin of the Ngāti Hine of Waikare. Ngāti Hine is also the name of the meeting house at Waikare. The purpose of the Waikare Pokai is a celebration of the tasks of Te Puia. Te Puia was instrumental in developing land schemes in this part of the Waikato region.
0: Ko te paukai, he mahi tō kai, he tō tangata. The paukai is to create sustenance for its people.

0: right, Chris Brown, right there, met there, why it's obvious. Oh, chair, obvious. All right, hey, te ra marama, tūai te kono he te te wehi, right? Today, chart topper te wehi, fresh off releasing his brand new single, I'm Home, announces his nationwide tour celebrating his upcoming album of the same name. This year, te wehi has teamed up with producer Kings to create te wehi's album, debut album, I should say, I'm Home, already out. This 15-track album will also see him launch his first ever headline tour across Aotearoa and, yep, over the ditch, hate to call it, Australia. Rooted in real-life stories, cultural pride and deep whakapapa, his songs resonate with emotional honesty and authenticity. With no original intention of chasing fame, yeah, that's good. Te Wehi carved out his own sound and, in the process, connected with a genuine fan base that quickly grew across the country. Te Wehi has always taken things as they come, taking pride in learning every part of the journey, a true reflection of his humble nature. Te Wehi's self-produced sound has helped him dominate the charts and connect with thousands across Aotearoa and the world. His down-to-earth approach saw him consistently hold on to the number one placement on the Aotearoa music charts through 2025. Anyway, long story short, and hey, nā tātou te waimari e. Haere mai ana on his tour, yes, he'll be here in Kirikiriroa at the BNZ Theatre, which, if you don't know where that is, that's the new, old, new, refurbished, I should say, theatre on Victoria Street. Well, from me, it's just down the road, not too far down the road from me, on Victoria Street. 12th of June, which is a Friday, which is, that's good, it's a Friday, 7:30 p.m. ka timata tēnā kono he te. If you do want tickets, head on over to www.ticketmaster.co.nz. Te utu o ngā tikiti, about $82, but it's Te Wehi, so if you're a big fan of Te Wehi, boom, in there, no doubt you already got your ticket, get the kore, wow. Haere ki te tiki. And it's at the theatre. Usha. All right, Shades coming up next. Me te waiata Serenade. Humble down after that. Me te waiata, what is that waiata? Roha Kau Ana. Luki D after that with Missing You. Ko hemi piki tēnei. Ahi ahi maari.
1: Upoko pakaru. 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Kiri Hai Hai was Te Puia's original name, true or false? Kiri Hai Hai was Te Puia's original name, true or false? True, she was born to Kiri Hai Hai, Te Puia Herangi.
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1: Na, e wai ata.
4: 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I'm just a hori fillet.
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1: Mōrena, with Asawai and Pātara. 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
1: This is where it's at, whānau.
2: Everything was relevant to here, to Aotearoa.
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That was a blast me te waiata Chosen. He mi piki. 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Yeah, yeah, buddy, bring it on. Hey, not that I'm doing anything this week. 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Hey, ko tāku noa te noho ki te kāinga. Play my PlayStation. Yep, play my PlayStation or because I'm a bit of a clean freak, so I like cleaning. No. Yeah, I know. Some of you are like, oh, God, how boring him. Yeah, I am boring. God, don't go out with me. Anyway. Right. Get into this hour. Gosh. All right, Cruzy. Up next. 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

0: 这些卡牌们啊，叫 Maxwell 妹的维亚达曼诺瓦麦，你发现呢？可得卡的呢？你喝点呢？The government plans to scrap the Broadcasting Standards Authority, also known as the BSA, and replace it with a new self-regulation system run by the media industry itself. The move is one of the biggest changes to media rules in Aotearoa in decades and is already creating debate about media accountability, public trust, and harmful content online and on air.Government officials say the current system is outdated because people now get news and entertainment through streaming, social media and digital platforms, not just traditional TV and radio. They say a self-regulation model would replace a bureaucracy and help media organisations deal with complaints faster and more flexibly. But critics are worried that removing an independent watchdog could weaken accountability and lower public trust in journalism and broadcasting.Veteran journalist and multimedia leader Roihana Nuri. Roihana says the change could seriously affect public confidence, especially at a time when misinformation and fake news are growing around the world. Yeah, absolutely. The founder of Okaha News and former executive producer of Te Karere and Q&A says independent oversight helps make sure broadcasters stay responsible.To audiences and communities. Some people are also questioning whether the timing of the announcement is political, with concerns it could reflect growing tension between politicians and the media. There are also questions about what the changes could mean for Māori media, including protections around cultural representation, fairness and inaccurate reporting involving Māori communities and kaupapa Māori content.Supporters of self-regulation say the media industry should be trusted to manage its own standards without government oversight and argue it could improve freedom of expression. Okay. The government is expected to begin a public consultation later this year with broadcasters, journalists, multimedia groups and legal experts, all likely to help shape the future of media regulation here.In Aotearoa, koera tēnā, he mi peke tēnei ahiahi Māori.
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4: He hui a kai manawa, a most treasured taonga.
5: We are all parents here, so we can relate this to our tamariki, to our rerekī, ne?
4: Yes, to your tamariki, to your partner, you know, Valentine's Day, you want to say something cool, yeah. Ko te ka hui a kai manawa, te mā koe.
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4: Koia.
3: 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Hei!
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0: kua whakatūria e hau tēnei tāonga. 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He kua hawhānui kua puare, ki te puna tangata me te puna kai.
1: Pōhara pā. It was King Koroki that agreed to there being a pōkai e Pōhara. He also said to hold the pōkai on the Sunday closest to the 16th of June to make it easier for workers. The pōkai is in remembrance of King Koroki's birthday. It is also known in Tainui as the Long Night of Winter. It is a time to mourn the dead and welcome the new year. Matariki rises at this time.
0: Ko te pōkai, he mahi tō tō kai, he tō tō tangata. The pōkai is to create sustenance for its people.

0: Muda, te kiwa, tēnā me te waiata mumura. Alright, well, hey, tēnei weekend here. It is Mother's Day this weekend. What are y'all doing for your mama? Right? And I've been thinking about this, what can I get mum? Because she's going through a bit of a health thingy at the moment. Usually I send her like some chocolates and things. But she's like, oh, Carl, no chocolates. I'm like, oh. And I don't send flowers because it always reminds me of tongue. It always reminds me of tonguey hunger flowers. So I'm like, what can I get? What can I get for mum? I still don't know. She lives in Tāmaki, so I mean, obviously the thing that I should do is go and take her out for lunch or something, or dinner. But you know, to be honest, I can't stand going to Tāmaki. Hey, traffic and just drivers. Nah, it's not my thing. So yes, anyway, happy Mother's Day this weekend to all the mamas out there. That's where I'm going with this. Happy Mama's Day to all of them, all of you great mamas out there. Hopefully you have a great day, you get spoiled, and you know, to be honest, and this is from me, Mama's Day is every day. Yeah boy, hard out. But anyway, happy Mama's Day. And I will still sit here thinking what to get for my mama for her Mother's Day. Anyway, all right. Bobby Brown up next with a Good Enough. Ngā Tapa Black after that with Taku Moi. J Boog after that with Love Season. Ko hemi pika tēnei. Ahi ahi mārie. Ufuku
1: Pakaru Meka. Kani Whakatipu Tangata is the name of the rock that shows the resting place of the Kainui Waka. True or false? Kani Whakatipu Tangata is the name of the rock that shows the resting place of the Kainui Waka. True or false? False. Hani a te waiwai kimi atu, or Hani Whakarere Tangata, is the name of that rock. The other rock that is there is named Puna Whakatipu Tangata.
2: Upuku Pakaru, resources proudly sponsored by Waikato Taimi.
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0: too late to get the iwi, and all it means is
1: 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You've missed it.
0: Too late, you missed it.
2: Too late, you missed it.
0: Yeah. Who have you heard use this?
2: Man, I can't remember the last time I heard it.
0: Yeah.
2: We've so we've progressed well.
0: Yeah.
1: Right. Yeah.
2: In terms of te reo Māori.
1: Yeah.
2: But
1: yeah.
2: these are one of the dimes of the 90s and 80s.
0: Quina, and I think even before then, it's one I hear from a particular generation.
2: Oh, yeah.
0: No ngā paipakeke.
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6: Hei rai te iwi, Tainui Live Weather. 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
0: Tainui.

DJ Morton met In A Word, How Deep Is Your Love? How deep is your love? All right, tate mana mai hoki mai. 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

0: Right, Ray, right there, me tēnā wai a tā te whakapono. Tā te mai whai ki nei, ko te karere haere ake nei. Rising fuel prices are putting more pressure on whānau and the social services that support them, with growing calls for the government to step in and help. A new survey from Te Pai Ora Social Service Providers Aotearoa shows high fuel costs are making life harder for both community organisations and the families they work with. The report says that many whānau are facing serious financial stress, while support organisations are struggling to keep services running as costs continue to rise. Providers say they've been doing everything they can to help tamariki and whānau, including travelling to people's homes and giving out fuel vouchers and running fundraisers to support whānau. But many say the situation is becoming too hard to maintain, with organisations covering extra costs while demand for support keeps growing. The impact is hitting vulnerable whānau the hardest, especially those already dealing with cost of living pressures. Some whānau are being forced to choose between paying for fuel or buying essentials like kai. Higher fuel costs are also making it harder for people to get to medical appointments, social services and support networks. Rural and remote communities are being affected the most, because people often need to travel longer distances and have fewer transport options. Social service groups are now calling for more financial support for both families and community organisations, especially as winter gets closer and living costs continue to rise. They also want long-term changes, including government funding, that better reflects inflation and rising running costs. The survey highlights that the fuel crisis is not just about petrol prices. It's becoming a bigger affordability issue that could seriously affect whānau wellbeing and the future of community support services. Koe rā tēnā, he me pika tēnei. Ahi ahi mārī.
1: Waharoa ki te taia.
2: Te waharoa, what's him?
3: Kupu whakarite, rite, rite, jai rite mai, hei.
4: He harore rangitahi.
0: Ran out of puff too early.
4: Yeah, went too hard in the first round and got knocked out in the second. So
5: you can use it in your moinga, you can use it in your the field, in sport, you can use it with anything really, ne?
4: Yep.
0: Kapahaka.
4: Kapahaka.
0: When you go full ball, and you can't poke the hoe.
4: Poke the hoe, exactly. If we come the haka, you're already out of, you know,
0: you're just miming.
4: Yeah.
0: Hey, all you're doing is an origin. Hey, with nothing, with no kupu.
4: Just all eyes, whānau.
0: Right, harore rangitahi, check.
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1: 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Nau mai ki te waharoa with hims. 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

0: kua whakatūria e hau tēnei tāonga. 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
1: Te Papa Orotu Marae. The Pokai began at Te Papa Orotu in 1916. The people gather in front of Tūheitia, the ancestral house, on the 10th of April every year. It was on the 10th of April 1914 that King Te Rata left Wāhi, bound for England.
0: Ko te paukai, he mahi tō kai, he tō tangata. The paukai is to create sustenance for its people.

0: Right, Neo right there. Met the words up, out, and gone, burger. Right, Tate Mum. Don't worry, we haven't forgotten about the Mother's Day competition that we were running, and it was it closed. Was it Monday? I think it closed on Monday at lunchtime. We will be drawing that competition, and we will get in touch with the lucky winner of that $200 voucher. So, we haven't forgotten. No. We will be doing that. And why I'm saying this is because it is Mother's Day this weekend. So, yes, don't worry. We'll be reading all of those comments. Thank you for the comments answering that pātai. We will be drawing that competition, and we will select the winner, and we will get in touch with you so you can tell your mama. Hey, cheer mom. Hey, got you a $200 voucher. Anyway, ngā mihi nui ki the people that gave us the pūtea. E tu whānau. We like getting pūtea from we like getting pūtea from them, so we can give it to you. All right. Watch for our socials on our Tainui Live Facebook page for that. Right, Danelle Jones, if I can name it, the way it's in the hood. Ria ho, whaimuri tēnā waeta me tāna waeta e tamahi kairo. The Greens after that with Get Me In Love. Oh, no. Got Me In Love. Come on, Em. Got Me In Love by The Greens. Hear me pick it tēnā. Ahi ahi mārī.
1: Upoko pakaru, meka teka rānei. It was Te Kōti that built the house Te Tokanga Nui Ānoho. True or false? It was Te Kōti that built the house Te Tokanga Nui Ānoho. True or false? True, Te Kōti did build Te Tokanga Nui Ānoho.
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0: 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Ono, right, kia pai takoutou nei, weekend, have a great weekend. Happy Mother's Day to all the amazing mama out there. Hope you get spoiled. Yeah. 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Another Monday, next week, another dollar, another week. Right, kia pai a te weekend, kōrero whakamutunga, ti hei ki te whaiao, ti hei ki te taiao, ti hei ki tātou katoa. 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
0: He whenua, he wai, he tangata. Raupatu, the land, the water, the people.
6: In February 1938, Tūmati agreed to an annual offer of £5,000 by the government with the provision for further negotiations. However, 2 months later, Tūmati died. Negotiations were postponed till 1946, where Te Puia agreed to Prime Minister Peter Fraser's offer of £5,000 in perpetuity. In time, Tūmati's hope for negotiations to resume between Waikato and the Crown came to fruition to complete their Raupatu settlement in 95.
0: Kia tupu, kia hua, kia puawai. To grow, to prosper, to flourish.
7: Ka horo wai ho puapua ka mimiti.
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0: Yeah, koia. 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And it could be somebody who physically has a physically demanding job. Mahi pere nuku tena. You could be a scaffer or whatever. You're up early in the morning using your hands. You know, nothing to do with hard mahi.
1: Even at the gym,
0: you know, if you're squatting 250 kgs, oh, hai mahi pere nuku tēnā.
2: Or if you're trying to lift your auntie up, mahi pere nuku tēnā.
1: Who does that?
0: You can be used in so many ways, like you have to shut auntie up, mahi pere nuku tēnā. Good luck with that one.
3: Kia rito mai, hei!
4: But, he whenua, he wai, he tangata. Raupatu, the land, the water, the people.
5: Around 1890, King Tawhiao established the Kingitanga's first parliament, Ko Te Kauhanga Nui at Maunga Kawa near Cambridge. It had a council of 12 tribal delegates called the Te Kaumarua. They advised King Tawhiao on policy and communicated his messages to the iwi. The Kauhanga Nui remains in existence today and is the modern Waikato Tainui tribal government, which came as a result of the Waikato Tainui Raupatu settlement 20 years ago.
4: Kia tupu, kia hua, kia puawai. To grow, to prosper, to flourish.
6: Tainui Live endeavours to adhere to the guidelines set out by the Broadcasting Standards Authority. However, if you believe that we have breached the codes of broadcasting practice and would like to make a formal complaint, please call us now on 07 824 5650 or email us at info@tainuilive.co.nz. All complaints must be lodged in writing, outlining the details, and sent to Tainui Live, PO Box 648 Hamilton, within 20 working days of the incident.

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2: 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Raupatu, the land, the water, the people.
3: In 1894, King Tawhiel died and his eldest son, Mahuta, became the third Māori king. King Mahuta created the king movement's first courts with judges, clerks and registrars. King Mahuta was asked by Prime Minister Richard Seddon to be a member of the Legislative Council and a minister representing Māori on the Executive Council. Mahuta accepted and was sworn into Parliament in 1903.
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1: Oh, jeez, okay. So, we're going to have a conversation about tiro, but that's okay. We can talk about pakaru first.
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2: Yeah.
0: And I used this initially in a waiata that I composed he rangi ko takotoke ana ko tinga te ngārara. And some of you might sing that waiata and not know nāku tērā waiata.
1: Oh, he rawe. He rawe e te iwi.
2: I think we've talked about it before.
0: We have.
2: On Taringa.
0: Yeah, yeah. That's right. It's been on Taringa.
2: We dissected it a little.
0: Mm-hmm. And pakuru ana te tero o te tīkaukau was in there in the context of being absolutely, you know, you've overdone it.
1: Yeah. Yes.
0: In terms of eating.
1: Oh,
2: I know that feeling well.
0: Yeah. You know, when you think, oh, I'm just going to have one more and you do and then one turns into ten.
2: Yeah.
0: Ana kuira. You're absolutely how to kupu pake?
2: Bloated.
0: Be bloated.
1: Yes, Baiti bloated.
0: Ana?
1: Yep.
0: You're bloated. Ko tinga te ngārara. Koera tērā, engari. Ko pakaru te tero, you're just had it.
1: Yes. Yeah.
0: You know, you've done yourself in really because, yeah, because of you've eaten too much, you've done yourself in.
1: Yeah, and you know, when you're talking about pakaru ana te tero, I'm thinking to myself, oh, you're almost on exploding point.
0: Yes.
1: You know? And that's the imagery that I get from our kiwaha.
0: Yeah.
1: Ai, ka pai.

0: tāt, he whenua, he wai, he tangata. Raupatu, the land, the water, the people.
1: Despite widespread suffering and distress upon the people of Waikato to the north and south of the Mangatawhiri River as a result of Waikato land wars, which resulted in loss of life, resources and confiscations of their lands, the Kingitanga has continued to sustain the people. Its leaders have petitioned the Crown for justice and for the return of land since 1865 through to the settlement of Waikato Tainuiropa to claim 20 years ago.
0: Kia tupu, kia hua, kia puawai. To grow, to prosper, to flourish.

0: connected.
1: Communication is so important for any whānau, I believe. If you communicate with your whānau well, they're going to communicate with you. They will place their trust in you. If you place your trust in them, it comes back tenfold. And I believe it's very, very important to have those values in place. Just giving a listening ear.
0: Have a safe and happy summer of fun in the sun. E tu whānau.
2: Tainui Live. He reo Māori.
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2: He reo rangatira.
4: It's your Rebel Tony for the Pātara here, and today we're looking at farewells. If you are in the house and somebody is leaving your house to go somewhere else, then you can say, haerera, safe journey, haerera.
2: He reo kōrero, he reo ora.
5: A spoken language is a living language.

0: He whenua, he wai, he tangata. Raupatu, the land, the water, the people.
1: In 1985, the Waitangi Tribunal wrote in the Manukau Report, Y8, that from the records of Sir John Gorst in 1864, the report of the Royal Commission 60 years after that, and from historical research almost a century since the event, all sources agree that the Waikato people never rebelled, but were attacked by British troops in direct violation of Article 2 of the Treaty of Waitangi.
0: Kia tupu, kia hua, kia puawai. To grow, to prosper, to flourish.
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2: Fioke.
3: A te tei taura.
4: That's like, yeah, fuzzy, eh?
3: Yeah, fuzzy. Yeah. I just hear the...
2: Koia.
4: Okay. Well... Kwa tai mai tō tātou, manu here ko kiu,
2: fioke.
3: Have you got bros and they just, that's all they do when you talk to them? Or they just go, shh.
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1: 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It's because of that I'm like this.
2: Okay.
0: Yeah.
2: And you guys are looking at me.
0: You need a few more.
1: Well, that's quite a, it's quite a big one.
0: I rongo au, kāre a pita i pai ki a paora. 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Bit long that one.
2: Somebody didn't like pita, and it was because of that, he wasn't given a welcome to the hui. He wasn't invited.
1: Yeah.
0: Ana. We all do that sometimes.
1: We try and
0: pay your barbie.
1: Like,
0: and you know, you got one text, you got one messenger group over here, and another one over there.
1: No, you've got about, if you've got four friends, you've got three messenger groups.
0: Because
1: there's one of those friends, they're not in that group. Yeah, you got another message because they're all in there, but the other friend's not in there. One for Paul, one for Peter.
2: And that's how you get yourself in trouble.
1: Nā ko nā i pēnā.
0: Yeah.
2: I pēnā ai. 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

0: that those are the things that actually counter the fragmentation, the isolation, because you think of more than yourself.
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2: Tainui Live.
3: Ngā kupu a iwi. 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
4: Now, our tūpuna were some cheeky fellas, man. 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
0: 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To grow, to prosper, to flourish.
2: I was about to say, karewi te parore haere, I'm not just wandering about.
3: Yeah.
2: And mā tātua tū, and I think perhaps the Tairawhiti might say, karore.
4: Karore, ae.
2: Yeah. 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
4: Iaua. 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
2: Yeah, you have some word that's on the other end of the spectrum.
4: On the other.
2: So, koera te parore, to wanda ne. And kaewa, you got a kupu like kaewa, means to be same sort of a thing. But kaewa, te rere ki o te kaewa, you haven't got a home. 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And then we got the tēnei kupu, which is a sort of fun one. 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
4: Tipi, ai.
2: And again, tipi haere and parore are different. Hey, parore is the sort of going about. Tipi haere, you're on a trip of
3: right,
2: some sort.
3: You've
2: there's a plan where you've planned to go such and such, but between te a and the u
4: and the u,
2: I wanganui I te a me te u. You have a tipi haere.
3: Yeah.
2: So koe rā te tipi haere. 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
4: Oh, yeah.
2: But you're quite definite, not only where you're going to end up, but how you're going to end up there. Koe rā te mea. So koe rā te kupu. And you know, hei whakaua kei ngā kupu e toru. 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
1: Kia tupu, kia hua, kia puawai. To grow, to prosper, to flourish.

0: Well, I'm on my Unknown Knee Crusade. A few episodes back, yeah. We were giving a solution or other ways of using or other kiwaha that would replace the habit that some have formed in using Unknown Knee. How would you say they were using it as just to open the line?
1: And furthermore,
0: as a consequence, is that we looked at
1: added to that,
0: mm-hmm. and like so, instead of anō nei e hoa, you can say kamutu.
2: Kamutu.
0: Kamutu. Kamutu. Furthermore, and in addition to my last thought, kamutu.
2: Just going back to anō nei, it's actually for. It's as if blah blah blah. Is that right?
0: Yeah,
1: it's like okay. It's as if
0: it's as if.
2: Okay. Just checking.
0: Yeah, itui anō nei koia te māngai o te whare.
2: He stood as if he was the spokesperson.
0: Mm-hmm. Yeah. But people hang on to anō, and then they go anō. But okay. Kamutu is furthermore.
1: In addition to that,
0: yeah.
2: Kei a koe he tauira?
1: Ko te wānanga o te roa tēnei. Kamutu, he wāhi, tai ana e te tangata te ako i te reo.
0: Kia ora.
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2: Tainui Live. He reo Māori.
3: He reo Māori.
2: He reo rangatira.
0: Here's another phrase we can use in the mornings when it's time to get the kids up and off to kura. Make your bed. 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
2: He reo kōrero, he reo ora.
4: A spoken language is a living language.

0: He whenua, he wai, he tangata. Raupatu, the land, the water, the people.
1: In 1926, a royal commission was appointed called the Sim Commission, chaired by Supreme Court Judge William Sim, to consider the confiscations under the New Zealand Settlement Act 1863. The Sim Commission's findings and recommendations was that the compensation be granted pursuant to the Waikato Maniapoto Māori Claims Settlement Act Trust Fund for an annual payment be given to the Tainui Board Trust Fund and the Tainui Māori Trust Board to administer those funds for the benefit of Māori and the Waikato whose lands had been confiscated.
0: Kia tupu, kia hua, kia puawai, to grow, to prosper, to flourish.
2: 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And I says, e he ana tō karakia, e tai. Wā kare mātai ki tupu, we say tupu, I says, well, it's not that.
3: It's not that tupu.
2: He kupu anō te tupu.
3: Yeah.
2: It's not tupu, right.
3: He mana te mana,
2: yeah.
3: He tupu right. Te tupu.
2: He mana te mana, he tupu te tupu. Yeah. See, someone might have more mana in terms of, well, te tuakana.
3: Yeah.
2: Te tera mana tera. Ākwa nei whaheariki, tera mana tera. Engari, nui ake te tupu o tera.
4: Right, yeah.
3: Ah,
4: yeah.
2: Hey.
4: Yeah.
2: It's like some of those, you know. These days, shoddy diners back in the day. Hey, they were pretty
3: good. Oh, man, because you can only
2: get, you go there for that taste.
3: You go there for
2: that taste. You know?
3: Yeah, that grill hasn't been cleaned in generations.
2: That's because of the flavour.
3: Koe na te tupu.
2: That's right. Yeah. And koe na te rā kupu.
3: Yeah.
5: Kei runga te kotipu, kei raro, te kotihono.
6: Te reo o Tainui.

0: Katangi te tītī, katangi hoki ko kāka, ngā kāka waha nui, te reo o tai nui.
1: Pat, he whenua, he wai, he tangata. Raupatu, the land, the water, the people.
2: In 1912, King Mahuta died, and his eldest son, Te Rata, was crowned the fourth Māori king. Although he was shy and sickly, he was strongly supported by his cousin, Te Puia. The following year, Te Rata led another ope to England to petition King George and Queen Mary to return Waikato confiscated land, which breached the Treaty of Waitangi. In June the following year, he had an audience with them that proved fruitless. The claims were referred back to New Zealand government to investigate.
1: Kia tupu, kia hua, kia puawai. To grow, to prosper, to flourish.

0: And as always, we have, you know,
1: robustly discussed this.
0: Yes.
2: Yeah, we
0: deliberations.
2: We stayed up all night thinking about this.
0: Mm-hmm. And we landed on?
2: And we landed on, hey, kōrero tēnei mo te wā, e rūhāna koe I te wera o te rā.
1: Oh, yeah.
2: Kua rare.
0: Kua rare.
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2: 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E rare
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1: Okay.
0: Kua rare.
2: Kua rare.
1: Kua, and you have to go, kua.

0: He whenua, he wai, he tangata. Raupatu, the land, the water, the people.
1: Te Puia was always thinking about the future of her people, saying, if I dream alone. If we all dream together, we can succeed. She changed her mind about education. Ken Koreki wanted his adopted son, Robert Te Kotahi Mahuta, to be a mechanic, but Te Puia intervened and sent him to Mount Albert Grammar School in Auckland. Later, he became the principal negotiator for Waikato's continuing claims against the Crown regarding their land confiscation to its settlement 20 years ago.
0: Kia tupu, kia hua, kia puawai. To grow, to prosper, to flourish.
2: Ngā waiata o tū a ukiuki, o nanahi, o nāianei, te reo o tainui, te puna kōrero.

0: Aroha is giving without expecting anything in return.
1: 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There's a lot of love in, a lot of love in that upbringing.
0: Have a safe and happy summer of fun in the sun. E tu whānau.
2: Tainui Live. He reo Māori.
3: He reo Māori.
2: He reo rangatira.
0: Here's another phrase we can use around the whare in the evenings. It's time for a shower. 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
2: He reo kōrero, he reo ora.
4: A spoken language is a living language.

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2: Kia huri tonu ki te kiwaha ne, lest we, kia moe mai koutou. Usually, with our timing, someone comes out with a card.
3: Yes.
2: He me e whakaati mai ana ki a mātou te taima.
4: He mata taima.
2: He mata taima. Kei waita taima.
4: Kei waita taima.
2: There's a kiwaha there, waita taima.
4: Waita taima o ta taima.
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4: Aye.
2: But i tēnei taima, that's not our kiwaha.
4: Kia ora.
2: Ko tā tātou kiwaha, ko te hea hateaha.
3: Heaha,
2: te aha.
3: Heaha, te aha. Okay, what's that got to do with the person with the timer?
2: Well, you know, ahakoa puta mai te ratangata me tana
4: tohuwa,
2: heaha, te aha, kaori e yaroake.
4: Ai, ai, ai, ai.
3: Okay.
2: Yeah, so even though that person came out with their notice showing the time, didn't matter, that person took no notice of
3: them. Yeah. No notice of them.
4: Kaori i aro ke atua te kai kōrero ki a.
2: Yeah, koera te heaha te aha. To no avail, didn't matter.
3: Yeah, see, I thought heaha te aha was something different. I just thought it was like what's the haps? What are we up to?
4: Yeah, ko pēnei hoki e.
2: Ae, ae.
4: Yeah.
2: Well, e koera, kei te horopaki, e aha ana te aha.
4: Ae, ae, ae.
3: E aha ana te aha.
2: 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Āore te ki te auare ake.
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3: Yeah. To know about.
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2: Kia tupu, kia hua, kia puawai. 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
0: 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Ko tētahi atu e hāngai ana, ko te enge.
1: Mm-hmm.
0: So things with the instances, like as if it serves you right.
1: Yep. Good job.
0: Good job. E koe, e koe.
1: Enge, we grew up with enge.
0: Enge.
1: And yep. I've come to learn e koe. E koe, e koe.
0: Yeah, I never heard enge until I came to these regions. Yeah,
1: yes. So, and then you felt really lucky.
0: Yeah, and I was like, enge, enge.

0: he whenua, he wai, he tangata. Raupatu, the land, the water, the people.
1: King Tawhiro returned to the Waikato disheartened from his trip to England. He saw his people were impoverished, stricken by the land wars and confiscations. He established the Pokai, originally called Punakai, or source of food, on Kingitanga Marae, that he could attend annually and encourage the people to return to their marae. He said, "I have instituted this gathering to feed the widowed, the bereaved, and the destitute. It is a doorway that has been opened to the multitudes of people and the bounty of food." The first pokai was held at Whatiwhati Hoi in March 1885.
0: Kia tupu, kia hua, kia puawai. To grow, to prosper, to flourish.
2: Mā te reo Māori e kākahu i o whakaaro. 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
0: Have a safe and happy summer of fun in the sun. E tu whānau.
2: Tainui Live. He reo Māori.
3: He reo Māori.
2: He reo rangatira.
0: Here's another phrase we can use in the mornings when it's time to get the kids up and off to kura. What would you like for breakfast? Yahai kai pai mau mo te parakuihi. What would you like for breakfast? Yahai kai pai mau mo te parakuihi.
2: He reo kōrero, he reo ora.
4: A spoken language is a living language.

0: He whenua, he wai, he tangata. Raupatu, the land, the water, the people.
1: Tumate Mahuta was the third son of King Mahuta. On several occasions, he represented his eldest brother, King Te Rata. When King Te Rata died in 1933, his nephew Koroki became the fifth Māori king, and Tumate was one of his nephew's close advisors and guardian. Around that time, Tumate was the leader of a rangatahi group founded by Pei Te Hurenui Jones, which sought to negotiate a settlement compensation promised for the Waikato confiscation claim following the Sim Commission report, which was released in 1926.
0: Kia tupu, kia hua, kia puawai. To grow, to prosper, to flourish.
2: Kiwaha. Te kiwaha.
3: E hoi ana tō waka ki whea.
2: Where are you paddling your canoe to?
4: Where are you going?
3: E hoi ana tō waka ki whea.
2: Yeah.
3: Like, are we, do we say it as a pātai or?
2: Yeah.
3: Where the heck do you think you're going?
2: Yeah.
3: Okay.
2: But, oh, you give a context. Ine e mua ki tēne te kiwahai.
4: Wa anō ki ai ku te wā ka pūkei katoa te preti.
2: Yeah.
4: A te tangata, so someone is at a hākari.
3: Mm.
4: And they are piling it on. Like
3: yeah,
4: they're getting
3: like
4: ready
3: they're never gonna
4: for
3: eat again.
4: Winter hibernation.
2: Yeah.
3: Right.
4: Come out to tētai. E hoi ana tō waka ki here. Where are you going with all that provision?
3: Mm,
2: yeah.
3: Okay. Yeah.
2: So that's the kiwaha.
3: Okay.
2: Do you really need that much food?
4: Yeah. Yeah, are you not coming back? Like, is this it for you?
5: Te reo o tainui. 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
2: 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Yeah, and I think ko te timo ano hoki.
0: Oh, timo?
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0: Diamond Life, Uarimapa.
1: Patu, he whenua, he wai, he tangata. Raupatu, the land, the water, the people.
2: The Sim Commission recommended that a payment of £3,000 per annum be made to Waikato as compensation for excessive confiscation of Waikato land. Tū Mate, the Rangatahi Group and the Kingitanga didn't accept that offer, saying that since land was taken, land should be given back, and that financial payments would only compensate the wrongdoing. So began negotiation over the next decade with National Prime Ministers George Forbes, Peter Fraser and Finance Minister Gordon Coates and Labour Prime Minister Michael Savage.
1: Kia tupu, kia hua, kia puawai. To grow, to prosper, to flourish.
3: Ngā waiata o tū au kiuki, o nanahi, o nāianei, te reo o tainui, te puna kōrero.

0: comes to your home, you make sure that person is comfortable. You make sure that person get what that person needs to have while they're in our presence, while at our home. And that type of thing is, you know, it's us caring and sharing what we have at home to make that person comfortable. That was a very important value within our upbringing.
1: Have a safe and happy summer of fun in the sun. E tu whānau.
2: Tainui Live. He reo Māori. He reo Māori. He reo rangatira.
3: Kia ora e te whānau. Today we look at the days of the week. Rā Tapu is the Māori kupu for Sunday. Rā Tapu, Sunday.
2: He reo kōrero, he reo ora.
1: A spoken language is a living language.

0: He whenua, he wai, he tangata. Raupatu, the land, the water, the people.
1: Pai Te Hurinui Jones was one of the principal stalwarts for the Kingitanga. He was an advisor to Te Puia, King Koroki, and Te Arikinui Dame Te Ātairangi Kahu. Following the recommendation of the Sim Commission, Pai Te Hurinui played a major role in the negotiations and helped in the preparation of the Waikato Maniapoto Claim Settlement Act 1946. He was King Koroki's representative and inaugural chairman of the Tainui Māori Trust Board.
0: Kia tupu, kia hua, kia puawai. To grow, to prosper, to flourish.
2: Kiwa. Ko te kiwa hai te rānei, ko te!
3: Ko te rāpea.
2: Rāpea.
3: So we looked at koia and how it's used to emphasise or change the context of something.
2: Yeah.
3: And I thought e pai ki te...
2: Add on.
4: Koia rāpea.
3: So, whakarongo te wai. Māku rāpea, māku rāpea, māku koe e awhie.
2: So I'm happy for you.
3: Is the composer like questioning, or I might help you?
2: Yeah.
3: Or I might help you, rāpea?
2: Yeah.
3: It's actually, it's an indeed. I will indeed.
4: Ah.
3: Yeah. So when someone says, oh, kia kai tātou ki... Tēnei wharekai, say, ai rāpia, absolutely.
4: Okay.
3: Ai rāpia.
4: Oh, yeah. So it's,
3: kia haere rāpia ki reira, let's go there.
2: Thank you for bringing that back for me. Yeah, because he wareware au I reira rā tērā kōreo iri ana.
3: Ai.
2: Yeah, awesome. Yeah, māku rāpia.
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3: Let's go.
4: Let's go.
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2: Raupatu, he whenua, he wai, he tangata. Raupatu, the land, the water, the people.
3: In 1989, the Crown and Waikato entered into direct negotiations. Waikato pursued compensation on the basis of their long-established principles of land for land. First, as land was taken, land must be returned. Second, the money is the acknowledgement by the Crown of their crime. In 1993, Nationals Minister of Justice, Douglas Graham, became the Minister of Office of Treaty Settlements, and as a goodwill gesture, the Crown vested the Hopu Hopu military base in Potatau Te Whirowhiro for the benefit of Waikato.
2: Kia tupu, kia hua, kia puawai. To grow, to prosper, to flourish.

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0: 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To grow, to prosper, to flourish.
2: Mā te reo Māori e kākahu i o whakaaro.

0: tikanga. It's all about practicing what's acceptable.
1: But when you have, when you feel part of a community that is vibrant, that cares about you, that cares about your children, who you are, what you're doing, well, you matter. And that's what whanaunatanga is about. You matter because you're part of my whakapapa. I care for you. I have an obligation to do those things. Once we practice those things, as we do naturally, then that will counter violence. Within our tikanga, violence is not part of our tikanga.
0: Have a safe and happy summer of fun in the sun. E tū whānau.
2: Tainui Live. He reo Māori.
3: He reo Māori.
2: He reo rangatira.
0: Here's another phrase we can use in the mornings when it's time to get the kids up and off to kura. Put on your seatbelt. Whakamaua tō tātua. Put on your seatbelt. Whakamaua tō tātua.
2: He reo kōrero, he reo ora.
4: A spoken language is a living language.

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4: We have spoken about koea as an emphasis word before.
2: Yeah, we've used it for maybe, I think, oh, I don't know, whatever episode it would have been, but, you know, you can say koea.
3: Koea hoki.
2: Like, yo.
3: Yeah, that's it.
2: Koea.
3: Yeah.
2: Koea, koea. It was like, yeah, okay, sure. Koea, koea. Yeah, sure. When you think of it, be like, yo, right on, but yeah. And then you've got koia pū. And if anyone, wow, I don't know which parts of the neighborhood of Tainui uses the re, but I know.
3: Koia re?
2: Yeah.
3: Oh, yeah.
2: You can say koia re.
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1: 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To grow, to prosper, to flourish.

0: Every episode, we usually start off with a kiwaha or te wiki. 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
2: Whānake whakamua.
1: Develop forward, eh?
0: That's mean.
1: Developments, eh? 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
2: Whanake whakamua.
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2: Yeah.

0: he whenua, he wai, he tangata. Raupatu, the land, the water, the people.
1: Following the unjust invasion of Waikato south of the Mangatawhiri River, approximately 1.2 acres of land throughout Waikato Tainui was confiscated by the Crown under the New Zealand Settlements Act in 1863. This was to punish people of Waikato and gain control of the land placed by them under the protection of the kingitanga.
0: Kia tupu, kia hua, kia puawai. To grow, to prosper, to flourish.

0: without expecting anything in return.
1: And I think some people are frightened of those words. Why can't we use those words, I love you? And we only think of love as an outward expression, and some people think of, well, it's sex and everything else, but it's not. It's about our real deep relationships of respecting each other.
0: Have a safe and happy summer of fun in the sun. E tu, whānau.
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3: He reo Māori.
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3: He reo rangatira.
0: Here's another phrase we can use in the morning.

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3: Te kiwaha! 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
2: What do you think that okay, I like what you've been doing. He a ki o whakaro te tikanga o tērā kiwaha, Erika? Kei a koe e roa ana.
4: Like, take your time?
2: Yeah, you're warm.
4: Warm, okay.
2: Has something to do with time.
3: Yeah.
4: Oh, you took your time?
2: Nearly. So it's part of a negative connotation on this one.
4: Oh, okay.
2: Yeah.
4: Like, you took too long?
2: Yeah, no, like, you're, like, sort of like you're late.
3: You're late. Yeah.
2: You're the one that's making things long.
4: Yeah.
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0: 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Tapa, tapahi ana.
2: Raupat, he whenua, he wai, he tangata. Raupatu, the land, the water, the people.
3: According to the Court of Appeal, the Sim Commission's report had failed to convey the crippling impact of Raupatu on the welfare, economy and potential development of Tainui. It said that the annual monetary payments made by the government were well below present-day money values and called for a more real and constructive form of compensation if the treaty was to be honoured.
2: Kia tupu, kia hua, kia puawai. To grow, to prosper, to flourish.

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0: 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Taking the sunshine out of...
2: Oh, yeah.
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0: 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Ke nō nei te pai.
4: Ah, koia. 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
2: Koia ane.
4: Kia ora.
0: Yeah.

0: He whenua, he wai, he tangata. Raupatu, the land, the water, the people.
1: Since the establishment of the Kingitanga in 1858, the government vehemently opposed it. After much deliberation by the Crown in July 1863, they sent military forces to unjustly invade the Waikato and cross the Mangatawhiri River. This initiated war against Waikato and their allies. By April the following year, after persistent defence of their lands, Waikato and their allies had fallen back and taken refuge in the King Country.
0: Kia tupu, kia hua, kia puawai. To grow, to prosper, to flourish.

0: Manaakitanga. It's about taking care of ourselves and one another.
1: One street decided to have a street barbecue. I thought that was a marvellous idea. You know, to get people to come, bring food, and to one place have a barbecue and know your neighbours, you know? And establish that sense of whakawhanaunga, which is, you know, acting as though you were whānau.
0: Have a safe and happy summer of fun in the sun. E tū whānau.
2: Tainui Live. He reo Māori. He reo Māori.
0: He reo rangatira. Here's another phrase we can use around the whare in the evenings. Wash the dishes. 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
3: He reo kōrero, he reo ora.
4: A spoken language is a living language. 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
2: 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Someone could be talking about something and saying, wow, such and such is going on, but this has happened and therein lies the problem. Therein lies the problem. 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
4: Therein lies the problem. So we've got the marae sorted.
2: Yeah.
4: We don't have any chefs.
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2: 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Raupatu, the land, the water, the people.
3: In March 1987, Robert Te Kotahi Mahuta, on behalf of himself, the members of Waikato Tainui, the Tainui Māori Trust Board and Ngā Marae Tōpū, submitted a claim to the Waitangi Tribunal under the Treaty of Waitangi Act in relation to the Raupatu and was registered with the Waitangi Tribunal as Wai30. According to the testimonies by Waikato Kaumātua and Kuia in affidavits, the injustice of the Raupatu was still felt by Waikato as in the past.
2: Kia tupu, kia hua, kia pua wai. To grow, to prosper, to flourish.

0: Ko tā tātou kiwaha I tēnei wiki e hoa mā?
1: Tai e ana.
0: Tai e ana.
1: Tai e ana.
0: Tai e.
1: Tai e ana.
0: Tai e ana.
1: Or would we drag the... Tai e ana.
0: Tai e ana. I think just tai e ana.
1: Tai e ana.
0: T-A-I-E-A. Tai e.
1: Tai e.
0: Tai e.
1: Does it mean flash, eh?
0: Yeah. It means when someone is looking well. So e hoa mā, ko te tikanga o tēnei, ko te hanga o tētahi tangata, te papai o te hanga o tētahi tangata. 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
0: Tai e ana.
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0: I would use it when someone is dapper, or really, you know, really informal dress.
1: Yeah.
0: Yeah, kia tai e ana tō te hanga o te tangata.
1: What about that pretty well-known catchy song from Ngāti Manako?
0: Yes.
1: Tae, te tū.
0: Te tū. Yeah, ai, ai, ai, ai.
1: Yeah, that's a cool waiata.
0: That's a cool waiata, yes. And to my understanding of that waiata, just using that as a focus point, is talking about the stance of our wahine.
1: Yeah.
0: And the way they carry themselves. So not so much just about their clothing, the way they clothe themselves, but how they carry themselves.
1: Yeah, how they carry themselves.
0: Yeah, yeah.
1: And because that was a poi too, eh?
0: Yeah, yeah.
1: So it was all about basically celebrating women.
0: Yeah, absolutely. Yeah.

0: He whenua, he wai, he tangata. Raupatu, the land, the water, the people.
1: Nō te tau kotahi mano warurau iwa te kaumārua, ka whakatūria e Kingi Tāwhia o te pāre mata tuatahi mō te kingitanga. 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
0: Kia tupu, kia hua, kia pua wai. 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
1: Have a safe and happy summer of fun in the sun. 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
2: He reo rangatira.
4: It's Rebel Tani for the Pātara here, and today I'm teaching you how to ask somebody how they are feeling today. Kei te pēwhia koe I tēnei rā. How are you today?
2: He reo kōrero, he reo ora.
4: A spoken language is a living language.

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0: 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To grow, to prosper, to flourish.
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2: 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I tuku tīwhiri au. Iweka.
4: Okay.
2: You're like, where? I didn't even feel the presence of a tīwhiri.
4: Yeah, I need to try and backtrack. What did you say before you actually said kei tō ihu?
2: Aye.
4: That one when you referred to your own nose.
2: Yes. Koina.
3: Tō ihu rānei.
2: Yeah. Kia huri ki te kiwā kei tōku ihu tō.
3: Aye, aye, aye. We shall turn to our kiwaha.
2: Yeah. And that's
3: right as it is that.
4: Which is right there on your nose.
2: Yep.
4: Right there in front of your nose.
2: Koina hoki.
3: Ai, ai, ai.
2: Koina te tikanga o te kei tō ihu, ne? And I suppose ko te pūtake o te kiwaha nei, ko te whakamahinga o te ihu.
3: Ai, ai.
2: Me ona rā wekiweketanga, engari, ko te kei tō ihu, exactly what you said, right there in front of you.
4: Right in front of you like your nose.
5: Katangi hoki ko kāka, ngā kāka wahanui, te reo o tainui,

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2: 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Raupatu, the land, the water, the people.
3: In February 1938, Tūmati agreed to an annual offer of £5,000 by the government with the provision for further negotiations. However, 2 months later, Tūmati died. Negotiations were postponed till 1946, where Te Puia agreed to Prime Minister Peter Fraser's offer of £5,000 in perpetuity. In time, Tūmati's hope for negotiations to resume between Waikato and the Crown came to fruition to complete their Raupatu settlement. In 95.
2: Kia tupu, kia hua, kia puawai. To grow, to prosper, to flourish.

0: Too late to get the iwi, and all it means is?
1: Too late. You've missed it.
0: Too late, you missed it.
2: Too late, you missed it.
0: Yeah. Who have you heard use this?
2: Man, I can't remember the last time I heard it.
0: Yeah.
2: We've so, we've progressed well.
0: Yeah.
1: Right, yeah.
2: In terms of te reo Māori.
1: Yeah.
2: But
1: yeah.
2: These are one of the, hey, these are one of the dimes of the 90s and 80s.
0: Quinn, and I think even before then, that's one I hear from a particular generation.
2: Oh, yeah.
0: No ngā taipakeke.
2: Mm-hmm.
0: So, koinei tētou nā me tino rango nei a Timoti.
2: Ai, ai, ai.

0: Raupatu, he whenua, he wai, he tangata. 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
1: Around 1890, King Tawhiao established the Kingitanga's first parliament, Ko Te Kauhanga Nui e Te Maunga Kaua near Cambridge. It had a council of 12 tribal delegates called the Te Kaumarua. They advised King Tawhiao on policy and communicated his messages to the iwi. The Kauhanga Nui remains in existence today and is the modern Waikato Tainui tribal government, which came as a result of the Waikato Tainui Raupatu settlement 20 years ago.
0: Kia tupu, kia hua, kia puawai. To grow, to prosper, to flourish.
2: Ngā waiata o tū a ukiuki, o nanahi, o nāianei, te reo o tainui, te puna kōrero.

0: Then what's acceptable?
1: To be honest with you, we need to actually create or adapt a lot of our tikanga. Because it's a bit, it's all there for our hari, you know, pōhiri, things like that. But it needs to go three or four levels deeper than that. Okay, what's our tikanga for our home? And it should start there, actually. Give examples like, okay, give people examples like, well, accept what is acceptable to you in your home. And once you've all agreed on that, mum, dad, kids, then that's your tikanga. That becomes your tikanga from your home.
0: Have a safe and happy summer of fun in the sun. E tū whānau.
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0: 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To grow, to prosper, to flourish.
2: Kiwa. 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
3: Okay, so don't go there being a know-it-all.
2: Mm-hmm.
3: Your job is to sit and listen.
2: Yeah. All you have to do.
3: Yeah. All you have to do.
2: Yeah.
3: Oh, right.
2: Yeah.
4: Ko tahi noa te mahi.
2: Hoi anō tāu he.
4: Ne? Yeah, hoi anō tāu he.
2: So, kei te horopaki me te wairua o te kōrero, te tikanga o te hoi anō i reira. Because, you know, ki te whakapāke i te hoi anō, however,
4: yes, yes, yeah.
2: Ana ko te reo kiwaha tēne, ne he kiwaha te hoi anō. 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Verb.
4: Ne? Verb.
2: So this is the action that you need to do. This is what you need to do. Muri mai, ne?
3: Wait, so you could still change that up and could I change it to tāku?
2: Yep.
3: He
2: yep.
3: Anō tāku.
2: Yep.
3: He anō tāku he pātai ngā pātai.
2: Kapai.
4: Yeah.
2: Yep.
4: O hei whakautu i tāna, he anō, hoi anō tāu, kau e haere ki te hui whakaputa mōhio ai, hoi anō tāu, he noho, he whakarongo. 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
2: Mm.
4: He so all I have to do is just this.
5: Māori e kākahu i o whakaaro, mā te reo o Tainui e kipa kipa.

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2: 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True or false? 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True or false? 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
0: 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And this one here, you could be somebody who is just, you know, absolutely awesome at whatever you do. 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

0: Pūro e te whānau. 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
4: Whanau ngatanga. It's about being connected.
5: If the individual and the whānau are doing well, then the hapū will do well. And if we can, if each whānau can work with other whānau, that makes the hapū strong. And if the hapū is strong, then the iwi will be strong.
4: Have a safe and happy summer of fun in the sun. E tū whānau.
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0: Kia ora te whānau. Did you know ngāhuru is the Māori word for autumn? It's also the name for harvest, which happens at this time of the year. The same ngāhuru kura kai, ngāhuru kura tangata, harvest time, wealth of food, the wealth of people, indicated that food was plentiful in ngāhuru. Ngā mihi nui o te wikini kia koutou katoa.
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0: ઓકો પકારે મેકા ઠેકારા નહીં. According to our customs, it is right that women should karanga at night time. True or false? According to our customs, it is right that women should karanga at night time. True or false? False. Although some kuia do karanga as you enter the house. Perhaps this is something we should have more discussions about.
1: Upuku Pakaru Resources proudly sponsored by Waikato Taimi.

0: E tū i te tū a te uru kāhikatea.
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2: Which is pretty much kotahitanga, ne?
0: Yeah, you can use this in any context. 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E tū i te tū a te uru kāhikatea.
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0: Hūrō e te whānau. 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Here's another kupu tipitai ao to help you when you're recycling. 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

0: whanaungatanga. 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
1: 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If you place your trust in them, it comes back tenfold. And I believe it's very, very important to have those values in place. Just giving a listening ear.
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0: Kore te whānau, did you know Ngāhuru is the Māori name for autumn? 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
3: Hey, morena pana, welcome to Hākiri Hākinakina, Feature Sport for today, May, Saturday 9. And before we get underway, I'm going to go say a few times today, all the best and happy Mother's Day tomorrow. Blokes, boys, girls, if do something for our mothers and make sure we take care of them and look after them and acknowledge them because they are so, so special. And that's tomorrow. So happy Mother's Day. Hey, on the show in the first hour, we are looking at SRP, Super Rugby Pacific. We'll look at the ANZ Premiership. We'll look at the NRL Rugby League competition. And we'll also, after nine, be joined, now back, Yarns of Nans. And we'll have our special guests after week two and week two of the WRL. Where we will preview, review, and look at everything in and around the WRL senior competitions coming up after nine. In the local league hour. So when we come back, whānau, we're going to talk SRP, Super Rugby Pacific. 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

0: 어디서 빠까를 메가 대가라나이. 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
1: Welcome back. Round 4 of the ANZ Premiership Netball. It was the Mystics 52. Okay. And they were too strong for the Tactics 43. It was the Southern Steel going good down there in Invercargill, 54 over the Central Pulse, 47, and the Stars, 56 over our Waikato Blood, 520 Magic, 39. Just struggling a little bit, our Magic. They're on the court again today. They'll play the Stars in Tauranga at the arena there at Magic today, as will the Pulse will host the Mystics, and tomorrow the Tactics and the Steel. Okay, and the Stars, sorry. Our Magic will play the Steel. We need to get some wins. Come on, the Waikato Vapiti Magic. We're rooting for you here. We need to get there. Something just not quite right. It's been a while since we've been on the front foot. But our Magic just struggling in ANZ Premiership Netball. So the Magic, yeah, we'll host the Steel in Tauranga up there down there in Wellington, sorry, the Pulse will host the Mystic, and in Ōtautei Christchurch, the Tactics will host the Stars. Good game, that game. Going to be a good game. Yeah, top three. So positions all up for grabs. ANZ Premiership Netball coming your way today, and one game tomorrow. Back shortly, and we'll be looking at the NRL, whānau. Yes, we're getting into just about the halfway stage. We'll look at round 10. We'll review round 9 when we come back on Hākiri Hākina Kina, Future Sport, Tainui Live, May the 9th, your host, JD.
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3: Just going for the hell of it, no reason for going, just tagging along.
2: yeah, just go for the sake of it. Just, yeah, third wheel, wingman, being the wingman.
3: Wingman sounds better than third wheel. Yeah. I have experienced third wheel, and not my cup of Milo.
2: Yeah, so how you would use this is that, like, if you're out someplace, it goes, oh, cheer, what you up to, bro? How come you came tonight? So, oh, Heidi Kunino, I'm just taking along with the brace.
3: Yes.
2: Hey.

0: Huro e te whānau. 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Here's another kupu tupitai ao to help you when you're recycling.
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0: Whether it's on the field, court or track, Gady's got it all covered. 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
1: All right, my whānau, welcome back. We're talking NRL action. Round 9 last week, some good games. The Cowboys, too strong for the Doggies, 28-12. The Dolphins over the Storm, 28-10. It was the Raiders, 28, Titans, 12. The Warriors, 36 over the Paramata Eels, 14. Keeping going well, RLYs. The Roosters, 38 over the Broncos, 24. The Knights, big game, this hell of a game, 42 over the South Sydney Rabbitohs, 38, right down to the 80th minute. Sharks, 52. Tigers, Benji's Tigers, the bubble burst, 10. And it was Penrith Panthers, 18 over Manly, 16. Excuse me, partner. Beautiful game. Absolutely outstanding game, that Penrith and Manly. Hey, Thursday night, we saw the Dolphins get home over the Bulldogs. Yeah, big win, 44-12. Big win for the Dolphins and played well up there at the Suncorp Stadium. And last night, I enjoyed the game last night. The Roosters too strong for the Titans and the Cowboys and the Eels. Jason Tomalolo, he's become the most capped Cowboys player of all time. I think he's on about 297, I think it was. And 3 games time, he'll be a 300 gamer for the Cowboys. Tremendous player, JT, as he's called. Yeah, and he caught up and passed the other JT, Jonathan Thurston. So the two JTs at the top of all appearances for the Cowboys. Hey, today the Dragons host the Knights. Getting worse for the Dragons, and I think the Knights of Caelan Ponga in superb form should be too strong. The Rabbitohs Sharks, going to be a hell of a game. No Latrell Mitchell, big man Latrell Mitchell. So yeah, big loss. So I'll tip the Sharks and Manly and the Broncos. Yeah, hopefully it can be awake for that game tonight, because that's going to be a hell of a game. And tomorrow Sunday, the Storms Tigers and the Raiders and the Panthers. In our action, round 10 of 27. So a lot of NRL rugby league action to come today and tomorrow. And, of course, after 9, we'll talk the local league action with my man, Yarns of Nams, a.k.a. Namu Puru. He'll have a special guest, and we'll look at all preview and review of the Premiers, Premier Reserves, Senior A and our Wahine football, local football, coming up after 9. You're listening to Hākiri Hākinakina on Tainui Live, May 9th. And again, a big shout out to our mums tomorrow, and our Mother's Day. It's one of my favourite days. I actually like it more than Christmas, because our mums, they're so special. They're so special in what they do. So, nā mihi kia whautau katoa, Wahine mā. Back shortly after 9, the real deal, Local League Hour.
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0: Kore te whānau, the Juno Ngahuru is the Māori name for autumn. The season of Ngahuru is also called the Aurora season because clear evening skies make for excellent stargazing. Ngā mihi nui o te wikini ki a koutou katoa.
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6: Hey, it's gone 9 o'clock, and after 9 o'clock, it is always the real deal local league hour. And I'm joined by YWN Yarns with Nams. Nams, how's your week been, mate?
7: Hey, morena, Jay, morena, Tiwi. I had a good week there. It's always a good week. The week after round one of the Waikato Rugby League competition there, Jay. How about yourself?
6: Yeah, I was excited about the wrestles on the weekend. Yeah. We'll review and preview the games after our special guest. And hey, you've got, it was good to have Harley Dyer, the chairman of the WRL, on the show last week. Dams, who we got on this week, mate?
7: Yeah, another important guest we've got on our today's show there, JD. And obviously, like I said, very important. Without him and his fellow colleagues, there probably wouldn't be a game. So it gives me a great pleasure to introduce to everybody listening our first guest, and he's been on here before last year, is the one and only again Glenn Mouncey from the Referees Association. I think you're the chair there, Glenn. How's your morning going, mate?
8: That's a muddy boys. Chairman of the Referees Association, correct. Morning's going good. Just going through the fleet, getting ready for the games this afternoon.
7: Nice, bro. Bro, just quickly, what have you been up to in the off-season, or do the referees get a bit of an off-season? Obviously, last time I seen you out on the field was obviously last weekend, but obviously on the grand final day. What have you been up to between that time and now?
8: Yeah, I'm one of the ones that don't do rugby touch. I don't do the touch thing. I just focus completely on rugby league. It's my love, my passion. So in the off season, I'm the firewood guy, doing firewood and just doing the mahi, bro. Gonna do the firewood to keep warm in the winter, keep everybody nice and warm, and that's where I get, you know, got a bit of fitness, running around doing a bit of shit. Doing some things, but try to relax as much as I can, waiting for the season to start.
6: Oh, that's awesome, bro. You got to have the firewood. Yeah, I'm a bit of a cold man out here in Huntley, but a bit of cold, but I prefer the firewood. I prefer the wood from the Nairi. But hey, Glenn, we're underway, round one. I know the Rangatahi and the international grades kick off as well. Any newcomers to the refereeing ranks, or have we lost anyone, retired, or anything? How's our numbers?
8: Yeah, we've had one slip away back to Auckland, unfortunately, but we've managed to gather a couple of new recruits out of the touch fields, a couple of good guys. Obviously don't know the rugby league rules as good as most of our referees, but they'll get there. We'll fast track them into the middle and hopefully bring some competition to other referees into the game.
6: Yeah, that's good, Glenn. You got a little bit of competition. You know, it's early days, but always welcoming new people in. And you're right, eh? You know, fitness is a big part of refereeing, but also, you know, I think you can compensate when you know the rules, eh, and your field position and the knowledge of the rules. So looking forward to it. How we situated, Glenn, in terms of how, if someone's out there, it's not never ever too late, they want to join the Referees Association?
8: Yeah, we have meetings. Well, we have our training meetings the first, the third, and the fourth Mondays of every month. We have our association meeting on the second Monday of every month. So the training ones are the ones that you really want to come to. We're really hitting the Waikato Rugby League page at the moment with, like, if you're keen, come along. There's an online referees thing that you go and do, and you go through that, and you can see your it's an NZRL gig where you go through, you do your assessment, and then you come to do a practical course obviously, Brendan, who is our assessor, he would check you out in the game, but you need to come along and become part of the crew of the Referees Association, come to our trainings, and yeah, from there we'll get you to the sideline and get you into the middle as soon as we can.
7: Awesome, bro. I've seen a few photos online with what you're talking about every Monday with the Referees Association. Looks like there's been a good response on social media, and there's been a few new faces that I've seen in those referee photos of the referee courses perhaps that you guys are running. How have they been going?
8: Yeah, we had a little training session on Anzac Monday, the Monday to do the Anzac, and we would have had about 20 odd people turn up. A lot of junior people that are keen to do the juniors, which is all goods. The senior ones is where we need probably a little bit more love. People that want to get out and run around and do the senior gig. But yeah, no, we've got plenty of response and aroha coming back on our posts and stuff. Just need to get into the meetings, get into the trainings, get them in the kit, get them out into the middle, get them on the sidelines with a flag in hand and touch them up on the rules and the regs. And then, yeah, like I say, the more referees we've got, the better it's going to be.
7: Nice, Glenn. And I know a lot of referees are rushing from Hupupu out to Davies Park or Huntley Complex or Rest Hills or Patterson or League Park. Are you one of those referees, bro? And that must be a bit challenging for the referees to rush from one game to another.
8: Yeah, we've got a few referees that head out to the Hupupu on the Saturday morning and then shoot out to the senior games on the weekend. I'm not one of them. I love my wife and I don't want to be divorced just yet. I'm an afternoon guy at this point in time, and the odd Sunday where I can fit in, where I can alleviate a little bit of pressure. But like I say, especially with Mother's Day coming up, you know, I love my wife and don't want to be divorced just yet.
6: Very bright, brother. I know that one, man, after many years of experience. Happy wife, happy life. Hey, yeah. Are the association looking after from 13s up, Glenn?
8: Yeah, we've got plenty of junior referees coming through. I think we had about 7 or 8 junior referees at our training on Monday morning, Monday night, and they went through a whole lot of things with Brendan, while the seniors went through a training with Craig. So that was good to see. And we just need to keep that going so we can, obviously the goal is those junior referees in years to come become our senior referees. And the more juniors we can get, the more seniors we're going to have down the track. And if we can just supplement the senior referees we've got at the moment with the odd one here and there, that'd be great.
6: Nice. Hey, Glenn, just for all those coaches out there and those sideline referees, are there any new rules being introduced at the senior level net for 2026?
8: No. NZRL, we're going to. They trialled some new rules in Auckland, but basically decided, no, they weren't going to introduce any of the new rules this season. So just status quo as per last season.
7: Hey, Glenn, I know you're a very experienced referee yourself, mate. How do you sort of keep fresh as a referee? Are there any referees in the NRL that you sort of look to for a little bit of guidance, or any locally here in Aotearoa?
8: Not in the NRL, probably no, because they play slightly, they rule to a different game. You know, there's a number of rules there that we don't have in our game. But I've always... Since running with Leon, he's probably the referee that, if any referee I'm going to look up to, it'd be Leon. He's done it all. He's been there. He's done that. So, I like to think, emulate my game on his game after watching him, or try to. He's probably the number one referee that I've been involved with. You know, you've got Pucky out there now, he's taking the mantle,
7: yeah,
8: more like. But Yeah, for me, just like Leon, is the way that he controls the game. He seems, it's very effortless for him. I think it helps refereeing. If you've played the game over a long period of time, it seems easier to ref than if you haven't played the game. You learn how to read the game a lot easier as a referee if you've played the game. You see where the ball's going. You can sort of go to yourself, oh, yeah, two tackles, they'll be over this side and they're going to be scoring in the corner. And, yeah.
7: Nice. And, you know, as a referee, you've got to be fairly fit, mate. I know the players, they train as a team Tuesday, Thursday, and a lot of them do their own homework on their by themselves. Do the referees sort of get together, or is there a sort of fitness test that you have to undergo, especially refereeing at senior level?
8: Yeah, well, last year was the first year that I brought in, I suppose I could say we needed to do the old beep test, the Bronco, just to see where people were. This year we'll be doing the same thing. We want to be able to produce a good product, and that's what our game is. It's a product. So we want to make sure that our referees are fit. For me, like, I'm up and down our hills. We live on a farm, our farm's hill. So I'm up and down on that, you know, 4 days a week. We live on the Maunga Prongia. I'm up and down that a few days a week. So yeah, it's you gotta look after yourself. We don't have a strict regime, so to speak, with the fitness, but we expect our referees to be doing their own thing, homework per se.
6: Good on you, man. Yeah. Well done. That's good commitment, and it certainly helps, sometimes to get in the position to make the call, whether it's a forward pass or a knock on or whatever. The fitness will help you achieve that, getting in a position to make the right call. Hey, a couple of quick ones, Glenn. Bunker. Are you a man for the bunker? The bunker?
8: No, bro. You know, sometimes you see the bunker take 3 minutes to make a call and they still get it wrong. I love the game that the game was in sort of 1970, 1980, where the marker could kick the ball forward. If you were tackled, he had no mark, you could play the ball forward. And, you know, you'd play it to yourself and you'd run off. That's rugby league to me. Like, I'm a pure lover of the pure game. It's changed over the years. I don't know whether it's changed for the better. I don't like the NRLs, 3-4 guys in a tackle and then everyone drops off and then the last guy rips the ball and they give the guy credit for stealing the ball. You want to play that, go play rugby union. You know, that's your rugby, and that's not league.
6: Mate, you're making me turning the clock back when those were in the days when we used to strike for the ball and scrums were 50-50 lottos and all that sort of stuff, but those rules that you're talking about there. And yeah, you could tap you could tap the ball yourself. 1970, yeah. I don't think Nama was born then, but never mind. Hey, and even, I don't know about the six again rule. You know, it's determining a result, the six again rule.
8: If it's a penalty, it's a penalty. If it's not, just like, you know, play on, just carry on. Like, and it's one of those things where the six again is more of a, is that an advantage? Should I let that one? Let me put that penalty in my pocket. They've got to roll on. I can always, like, the team's going to infringe again in a couple of tackles, possibly, then I'll blow the penalty there if there's no real advantage, you know?
6: Yeah.
8: Six again. Some of these refs, they'll just wave six again, six again, six again. All of a sudden, you've got 18 tackles, and it's like, do you want them to score? Kind of. Mm-hmm. You know, it's hard to see the neutral side of things sometimes when it's like that.
6: Hey, Glenn, I know we all got to get going to our games and watch the. Where are you this afternoon, mate?
8: Where are the Tigers playing? Because I'm heading off to the Tigers.
6: Davies Park, hey. Mate. Hey, I look forward to catching you up there. Yeah, I'll probably hit up there and no doubt know me. But hey, thanks for being part of the show, Glenn, and to you and your men. And you heard the notice, the Pānui Whānau. you know, Monday, Wednesday, the 2nd and all that. Get in touch with your local club and we'll soon put you on because, you know, give back to the game. Give back to the game. So thanks, Glenn. Awesome.
4: Yeah, you.
8: No, thanks, boys.
7: Thank you, bro. See you up there.
8: Deal.
6: Oh, the old bro's coming out of town. Hey, I hope he brings up a muscle fritter. Hey, he didn't drop through narrows, guys. I think you owe me three. Nah, you're the man, Nubs. Hey, Nubs, we'll go to a break, man, and we'll come back. Let's look at the results from last week, eh? We'll look at our senior, our premier reserves, our premiers, and then our Wainey on Sunday. And then we'll preview today, this weekend's games. Back soon, you know, this is Te Hākiri Hākiri. And again, we're in the real deal. Local Rugby League Hour after 9, and we've just had our special guest for today, Glenn, and referees, big part of the game. Fair to say sometimes, Nams, that I don't think they get the acknowledgement they deserve. And, you know, they work just as hard. You hear Glenn what he does. He goes up the Maunga and gets himself some reasonable fitness. And I was at Restles, and I was suitably impressed. I saw Tony and a new bloke doing the first game. I'm not quite sure what his name was, but, you know, they have linesmen and all that, and they really present the game, like, in a way. And I was pleased to say that I didn't hear a lot of, giving them their history, you know, especially.
7: Yeah, well, speaking, you just mentioned the linesmen there, Jay. Off air, Glenn was just telling me that every single senior game had official touches. Like, usually there's someone from a club or something like that, shorted. So that's good to start the year off too. And a great man. I think he was a Huntley South man, if I can remember.
6: Yeah, he was a good Huntley South man. But hey, when we come back, we're going to look at the Round Run results, Whānau, and then we'll preview today's action, which is week 2 in the WRL. Back shortly.
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7: No mai, hoki mai whānau, welcome back to Hākiri Hākinakina, the real deal local rugby league hour with myself, Yānsu Nāms, Nāmi Puru, and the man with all the knowledge, JD, John Devonshire. Jake, awesome guest there with our main man. And obviously, like we said, the Kaiwa Wawa, our referees are a very important part of Waikato Rugby League or any rugby league or any sport for that matter. So, yeah, it's a must we look after them. And I know they're struggling a little bit just with numbers, but looks like they're on a little bit of an up at the moment.
6: Yeah, true. Yeah, you did right, Nams, and we value them. And, you know, like, it's funny, you know, we see players miss a tackle, drop a ball, knock a ball on. I've never seen a referee miss a tackle and knock the ball on, eh? So, but sometimes they're human as well. You know, they're human, just like when, you know, we drop a ball or miss a tackle, so they're human, law, and we need to support them because, you know, it's not everyone's cup of tea, eh, Nams? Not everyone wants to do that, you know, and they try their best, and we appreciate them. Okay, Nams, let's go back to last week and round 1, WRL.
7: Yeah, it was awesome, too, just to see some local footy back on the horizon here for 2026. And, mate, we might as well start at the senior A's there, Jay. Couple of big scores in this game, and obviously with the 5 teams in this grade this year. Out at the Huntley Complex, we had the Rangiriri Storm. They were hosting Tauroa Steelers. Tauroa Steelers look like they come out with a big hiss and a roar. Obviously, their last game, their last official game was that grand final. And you know that probably in the back of their minds, they would have been, itching to get back out there this season there, JD. But that score there, like I said, pretty big score, reasonably big, 62 points to 0.
6: Yeah, I was really surprised when I saw this score come through in our Nant. I think Rangiriri Storm ran into a storm, you know. Tauroa got a point to prove, and no qualms about it. They're going to be there when the business then comes, but there's a lot of football to go, and I know the Storm will, you know, they'll need to improve.
7: Yeah, most definitely. And, you know, with the Storm, I know our teams, it's a team sport and it's not any individuals, but definitely lost a couple of good individuals off the top of my head in Korohike, Moana Taniwha. Obviously, he's decided to be a father there and then just give footy a little bit of a rest there, Jay. And obviously, Brody, He's gone up to Strickland. He's up there in Papakura. So, you know, that would have definitely put a dent in the Storm Thunder.
6: Most definitely quality players, both of them. Yep.
7: Yep. And the only other game there was out at Maungatoa, Murakopa. Another big score. Cousins, if you like, Whanaunga, just down the road on the West Coast, the Whangaroa Whai, 68 points to zero.
6: Yeah, and Glenn refereed that game, and off here was telling me that they had a few chances, Maracupa.
7: Wow.
6: But, out there, Maungatoa, but just couldn't pull it off. He said it was a beautiful drive, it was a beautiful day and everything, but yeah, you know, second year in, and second year syndrome, so going to be tough for the Maungatoa, but good on them.
7: Yeah, and we still haven't made a trip out there, Jay. I remember it might have been last year, yeah. We were trying to plan out there to go and pick some puppies and
6: We're going to do it this year. We just thought we'd wait till the prices of the petrol went up. You're right. So that's Signe.
7: Awesome.
6: Just before Nan's looking forward to seeing the Hauraki Tigers go around. Saw them in a preseason game, and they put 20 or 30 on Matamata. So, looking forward to Hauraki Tigers.
7: Yeah, definitely, Jay. That'll be good. And like we've been saying the last few years, is seeing Hauraki having a couple of home games there would be good for them and their whānau as well.
6: I like people that listen to our show and listen to mine and your advice. That was good. Yeah, well done.
7: Yeah, cool there, Jay. We'll move up to the championship round, formerly known as the reserves round. A couple of good games in this round. Let's start down there. And you were at this game on field two at Rest Hills. Tani Whareau too strong and getting a 78-6 win over the Hamilton Hornets.
6: Yes. I actually took them both games, Nams. I watched the game there, and, you know, when Tani Whareau came out just a bit strong for the Hornets, and a lot of youth in their side, and Russell Packer and Rayana Muru got a very good young side there. But so I snuck up to number one field.
7: Yeah,
6: I know we're going to go there next in the reserve game. So, yeah, but just on the Hornets thing, we'll talk about the present in the moment, but well, it's good to see them back in with two teams. But,
7: definitely.
6: A young side, and Tani Whareau, same thing, beaten finalists by Tigers, and they've got to prove. They've got a very young side, a lot of new players in the Tani Whareau, announced. A lot of players I didn't recognise, actually.
7: Well, you and I both there, Jay, and we'll move up to field one. Obviously, you're a Tani Whareau man. I'm a Hamilton City Tigers man. A lot of boys that making their debut as well for Tigers. And, mate, this was an awesome game. I was there watching this one, and only two points in it. Yeah, just saved by John Taituha conversion from the sideline, 24-22 to the Tigers.
6: Mate, I thought they were done. I thought Tūranga Wā were home. Oh, Lance Pucker, and worked a bit of his magic, and you know, it was good to catch up with the big fella. That was a great game. In actual fact, no disrespect to field two and the blowouts, but field one with two good games. I really enjoyed those games up there, Dums. And this one was, mate, half time, even halfway through the second half, my money, I thought, mate, there's an upset on here. Tearing away with these blokes. And then the old legend himself steps up, Jay.
7: good to see him out there.
6: Good games in this grade.
7: And like you mentioned, you know, a lot of young fellas there that are from both teams. For all the teams that I sort of witness, and it's always excitement too when you see some new boys playing there, especially the young ones, and then you ask someone, oh, who's that boy? And, oh, that's Peachy's son, or that's Tom, Dick and Harry's nephew. So, that was a good game. And out at Ngaroa Wahi is Te Piringa's home ground. They were meant to play at Steel Park, but there was some Hamilton City Council work going on around the field, so they couldn't play there, so they moved it out to Patterson Park with the Ngaroa Wahi Panthers. Too strong for Te Piringa and winning that game 44-12.
6: Yeah, League Park, the Panthers have been, they've been a bit quiet, the Panthers, they've gone about their business. They're flying under the radar, and you know they're up to something when the Panthers do that, because they're usually the loudest and the proudest. I tell you, So good luck, good one to the Panthers to start off, and keep it in. It's gonna come to bounce a deck for them again, eh?
7: Yeah, most definitely, Jay. So that was a championship round, and we'll move up to the premiership round. We might as well stay in Ngārua Wahia. What a cracker of a game that one sounded like it was, being a draw, 14-all.
6: Yeah, Tipperary, they were up. The upset was on for a long part of that game. I was talking to young Epi that ran the game, and you know, there was around the line, there's a big upset coming up, you know. Well, not really an upset, because I do rate Tipperary. But in the end, the Panthers got home and tied it up 14-all.
7: Yeah, and I suppose you use that respectfully terms with the upset, Jay. Obviously, Ngārua Wahia Panthers being the champions last year, so you would sort of...
6: Upset,
7: definitely, most definitely. And we'll head down to our field two. You mentioned a little bit about this game. Taniwharau, too strong, 68 points. Hamilton Hornets, like you said, good to see them in the comp with a very young squad, managing to get 4 points on the board. Yeah, Jay, and I think you're talking about a few young boys in that team as well.
6: Yeah.
7: In the Hornets.
6: Excuse me, just a bit of a sneeze there, but and then likewise in the Taniwharau side, very young team and blokes coming back. That prop from Pikiao went really good on Ricky. Yes.
7: Ricky Hunter,
6: Chase Kennedy and that. Yeah, they went good. But yeah, for me, being an ex Hornet, and I walked around the field and caught up a few of old Sid and Glenn and a few old Hornet boys, and they were quite proud to see the colours there. But I'll tell you what, he was on a beaten side, and the side was quite beaten quite comprehensively. But there's a young hooker, the one you mentioned last year, in the 17s, I watched him play. Man, his service was beautiful. Good tackler. He's a player for the future. I don't think he's going to stay very long. He'll get snapped up.
7: Yeah.
6: He was very, very good.
7: Yeah, that's a young Lambert. His name just lost my mind at the moment, but... Yeah, I've heard a lot of good raps on young Lambert, and I think he might have been the captain.
6: They had another winger. Both their wingers are very sharp nuns. Coming off the wing, good hit-ups, sound on the fence. Yeah, they're going to improve the Hornets, and Lovey and Ina, you know, they've got a couple of good squads on their hands there. You know, they're going to learn a lot, eh? You know, when you've been out of prison, you're going to learn a lot.
7: Yes. And I think catching up with Lovey the night before last weekend, he was saying that they had 15 debutants with a lot of young fellas. So I guess for Hornets, it's a good base to start with, AJ. If they can keep them together for the next few years, they'll benefit from that.
6: Most definitely, Nami. Most definitely. Well done, Hamilton Hornets. Well done.
7: Yeah, and up there on field one, another excellent game. Only 4 points in this one. 26 points to 22 in favour of Tūranga Wawe. Good to see them back in the premiers as well.
6: Yeah, I was. This was about as much about the game as about the coaches. You know, you had Mark Weimer back in the helmet. He's no debutant coach. He's been around, and he's always had his mate tangata, whoever, Boggy Mo or something, helping him in the women's or the kids or the youth or the prems. And come to back in their first week. And then you had your man coaching your Tigers side.
7: Tamainu.
6: Oh, bro. And he was a quality player. But not only was a quality player, I liked his cleverness. And his intelligence, honest player. So I wasn't surprised. I was actually picking, not that we mentioned it, but I actually thought that Tigers might tip him up there. But, they got home by the skin of their teeth. But, man, it sets it up for a good year now.
7: Yeah, well, Jay, you know, one man, I think he might have scored 4 tries in that game, and maybe the last 10 minutes got a hat-trick. Big Iwa Te Koi, unstoppable there, close to the line.
6: Well, like I said, I snuck up there in between down the dugout. And, mate, I've got to say, you know, it's the best I've seen him in about 6 or 7 years.
7: Yeah, he's looking in great shape.
6: But he was on a mission, and he always was. You know, once the penny dropped in and he got fit, and you and I have had him in Waikato teams, he was going to be a force. And he's going to be big for them, and I hope he continues that form, because nothing like a big man running up the middle and off the back fence and offloading, eh?
7: Yeah, that's it, Jay. So that pretty much rounds up the premiere. We might as well go quickly over to our Wahine there, JD. Out there at the Huntley Complex, two pools. In Pool A, Te Piringa Tiger, they had the bye. But Tony Farrow, 24 points, beating Ngaruhia Panthers, 12. I'm not too sure if you're up there, Jay. Did you catch that one on Sunday?
6: I was up there in arms, and we were lucky to get a team, to be honest. Some of our kids, ladies are good, and their youth have gone to Australia, and some are playing up in Auckland at a higher level, and we did, you know, end up with about 15 plus. And we're going to struggle this year, but they got home against the Panthers side, and Panthers, to their credit, played very well also. What's her name, Gene May, the coach there, the Tupaya girl, and they were good, they were okay, you know. So going to be, you know, it was just a great day up there. The weather was good.
7: Yeah. Awesome. Huntley South, 36 points over the Hamilton Hornets.
6: Yeah, again, a good start to the season for the, I think they're called the Hurricanes, Huntley
7: South. Yes, they are.
6: I saw Clifford Warner coming heading towards me, so I sidestepped and went carried on the other way because he was good on the Huntley South. And also, now Hornet, three senior teams. Well done.
7: Oh, yeah, awesome. They got a 15s team as well.
6: Yeah.
7: So, yeah, good to see that as well. Heading over to Pool B, where Turanga Wawa having the bite. Whangaro Whai, too strong for Hauraki, 54 points to 12.
6: Yeah, Whangaro Whai, as we've talked about a number of times on the show, they're building a little fortress out there, you know, and their teams and their men's and their women's, and they're enjoying their football. And, I think even earlier, this early Nantes in the comp, and I haven't seen Turanga play or Te Piringa Tigers, but watch out for Whangaro. I think they're going to be the Smokies.
7: Nice. So we'll hold you to that, G, towards the business end of the season.
6: Yeah.
7: And this game here sounded like a cracker as well. Probably two well-established teams. Taharoa, 24 points, beating Rangiriri Storm, 22. 2 points in that one.
6: Yeah, I caught up with Namuka. Namako and Tutura. Missed kicks. They said they missed kicks.

0: Lee and his crew was good to not have to drive to Te Awa Mutu. Their games are locally, and the next week it's in the 824 Ngarua here, and it's good, and then it'll be up at Restalls, you know, so good to have game in the hood.
1: Yeah, awesome. And speaking of those games tomorrow there, Jay, I'll just quickly go over these ones. Just while we're on our wahine, Turanga Wawai, they host Hauraki, that game there at 1 p.m. It'll be good to see Turanga Wawai out there as well. The wahine team, coached by Joshua Cowan, and I think it's got a sidekicks, Blair Ingram Jr. and Leon Matthews.
0: Oh, mate, I hope we don't have no judiciaries. Cards and Buddy Simbins at the home. Oh, Breaker might be the defensive coach, and you know, the Stiff Army was the master of the Stiff Army.
1: He was.
0: Good on them giving mac and cheese.
1: Yeah, it's awesome. And the other 1 o'clock game was the Te Piringa Tiger make their first appearance of the season. Now they'll be taking on the Hamilton Hornets.
0: Yeah, local battle there, local kiri roll battle. That'll be good.
1: Yep, and 2:15 straight after. This one should be a good game as well. Taharoa Steelers versus Whangaroo Fight. Both having made some solid wins last week.
0: That'll be good, man. That'll be a battle of the coast. Yeah, I'll be interested when that result comes up.
1: Yes, and the last game out there at Patterson Park, we've got Huntley South Hurricanes hopefully getting some momentum from their good performance. They'll be doing battle against the Ngarawahia Panthers. So another good game there too, JD, with Rangiriri and Tony Farou having the bye.
0: Most definitely. And just on that, tomorrow, I just wish all those mothers and grandmothers and aunties happy Mother's Day. You know, big shout out. The part that our wahine tour play in the not only on the field, Nans, but you all know, in clubs and feeding and especially right through the kids, man. They're the bomb managers. You know, there's some, you know, big efforts going in from our wahine. And I hope they have a special day tomorrow. Get to the footy and hope all the dads and boyfriends and partners are, treat them afterwards or before to something special. Happy Mother's Day.
1: Nah, awesome, Jay. Hey, Senior A kicks off today as well, 2 p.m. Taharoa. They host Hauraki. This game here will be a great game to be at there, JD.
0: It will be. And, I don't know how this is going to go. Taharoa, pretty impressive. You know those guys' names. We've seen them around. When they get a B in their bonnet and they're still, like you said, but spewing on us, he is dramatic loss in the final. They're coming to prove a point. Yeah. But Hauraki, you never know the Hauraki boys.
1: Yeah. Yep. I know that they've been prepping well as well. A lot to play for as well, the Hauraki boys. Yeah. Awesome. And another good game, another even game here. Marakopa, they'll be hosting Rangiriri Storm, looking for their first win of the season. Obviously, it's round two, but of the season.
0: Yeah, and they never got a win last year because they'll be going for history. You know, like they've had two games at home, and you got to make some advantage of home advantage. So, good luck to the Marakopa, and the Mangatoa out there, and Rangiriri. I haven't caught up with old Slammer, though. They must be going down the other side of the street when I'm down the street, because I want to see what happened, Cass. But never mind. Hey, it's only round one. No.
1: Yeah, right. You are the day championship round. Ngarawahia Panthers face the Hamilton Hornets.
0: Is that in town or is that at League Park?
1: Yeah, League Park.
0: Yeah, we know what League Park can do. That, you know, it's a 6-8 point advantage. And they had a good win, didn't they? They beat Te Piringa. So,
1: yes, they did.
0: Go looking at Panthers in that first round, early game there, Nams.
1: Yep, over the bridge, Turanga Wawai, they host Te Piringa.
0: Yeah, it's going to be a good one. It's going to be one at home. Turanga Wawai, Te Piringa coming off a loss. Close loss, but I think you just hear a little bit in your voice, Nams. There's a little bit of a spring in the step of the Blue and Gold this year. Definitely we'll have to watch out for them. You know, Tigers were the Plains League champions, and really, you could have said that Turanga Wawa were going to win their championship game last week. And they've come very close. They're going to have a point to prove.
1: Yeah, especially being at home as well. Well, this one.

0: Yeah, no doubt. You and I will be there. I know Az is going to be there. Going to jump on the mic as well there, JD. Tani Whanau
1: Why
0: and
1: not?
0: Tigers, a repeat of last year's grand final.
1: Why not? Now you and I will double team
0: Yeah,
1: after
0: mate.
1: this. You just keep bringing those muscle critters up, and I'll keep going on there, Mike. And yeah, nah. Obviously the game of the round, repeat of the final, and Tigers getting it done last week. Tanner getting it done this week. Yeah, big game, big game. And yeah, we know where we're going, but yeah, I'll be interested. It's gonna be a good day at Davies Park this afternoon. Gonna be a good day, even with the top side. Yeah.
0: Yeah, exactly. And I think a couple of the premiers they've got injured, so it moved a couple of the young fellas up. And I think in the halves you'll see two generals in there, and JT and Hayden Carter now. And I know Daz might be running around there, so it's be some good battles out there between some experience out on the field with Daz, JT, and Hayden.
1: No, Namu
0: Nah, mate,
1: Puru.
0: I'll be comfortable on the on our ute
1: You
0: there,
1: got
0: too.
1: no
0: I'll
1: mic
0: have
1: for
0: that
1: you
0: all
1: and I.
0: nice and
1: And
0: comfy.
1: mate, I don't be going. I don't even paying $5 to go through the gate and watch Masters. Nah, good. Yeah, be good. That they'll come and they'll. Yeah, good on.
0: Premiers, Jay, as we know, the championship teams follow the premiers around. So, and the premier grade, Panthers and Hornets.
1: Yeah, I think Panthers got a bit of a fright last week, and it's going to be a tough month for the Hornets, man. Getting back to used to playing Premier football, they haven't been in the Premier grade for 15 years, so it's going to take, might even take a season to get attuned to that level of football. And there were signs. I did see some signs last Saturday of Arrestles that that there's improvement in them names, but I think the. The Panthers might have fought, like their home run, but to get away with a draw.
0: Yep, Tauranga Wai and then to Piringa. This one here would be a good one, I think, DJ.
1: Very interested in this result. A Maki boy, he would have got some confidence out of last week, new teams, new enthusiasm, and Tigers, they're a different team up there at the Restalls, and the coach and the win from the reserves or championship last year, I just think the comp's going to be very, very even this, and this could go either way. To be fair, I'm not quite sure on the playing stocks of Te Piringa, but they're on a good kaupapa. They were very close, last week to do 14 all of the champions from last year. So. Yeah, don't know this way. I'm not going to do the Namu Puru and sit on the fence. Let's go Te Piringa with a little bit of an upset, maybe. But I know, but if I see Mark Wyman walking down the street, I'll jump over the other side. But let's go for an underdog for once. Yeah.
0: Yeah, the last game of the day today, they will be covering is Tani Whanau hosting Hamilton City Tigers at Davies Park.
1: I think the mental challenge that Tigers have had over many years, since you stopped playing prems, and they were a 50-50 chance. But in the last 5 or 6 years, Tanny have had a slight mental advantage over them at home. But then Tigers came out and beat them a couple of times,
0: Yeah, that's
1: last
0: right.
1: year there. And you get rid of that mental block and you play some football, and they're a chance. Likewise, it's a building phase for Tani Whanau, and there's a lot of young boys, as you'll see on the weekend. But when you have young players, like Tigers have got young players, Hornets have got young players, they bring energy and they bring enthusiasm, and they're
0: They
1: all the
0: do.
1: way up, and sometimes our cock-a-hoop don't care. They don't care who Darren King is or whoever they are. Who's he? Never heard of him. They go on with no fear, eh? So, a hell of a game. I know where you're going, and I know where I'm going. And good luck to both sides, because it's going to be. I can't wait this afternoon, actually, for both games. Yeah,
0: Yeah, a lot of
1: all
0: history.
1: around. All around. I drove over from Restalls last week with my father-in-law, Pop, and Aaron Puckey, the chairman of Tani Whanau. And we were bloody excited. We had to stop at the Garrett, the BP Garrett, the Eggs Restalls, and get a Coke because we had to have a drink. This is going to be a great year for all these teams. Because up on field one, you had two great games. You had a bit of a blowout on field two, and you had a draw out at League Park. So we thought, mate, this is going to be a good year.
0: Yeah, beautiful, Jay. I couldn't have said it any better. Oh, well, mate, I better get up to Hoopoopoo, catch a few of the nephews and nieces playing around.
1: Keep it in the microwave if you, mate, mind you, but I shouldn't say this, but the price I see in them now, joking, yes. She's gone up. I remember the days when they were $3. Hey, Nan, thanks for your time and thank you, listeners. Pano, enjoy your sporting weekend wherever you may be. It's going to be another fantastic weekend. And really, for me, Nan, it's about our mothers tomorrow, bro. It's about and all their kids and all that and looking in the way. But you know, happy Mother's Day, Nami, to all our waiting. And if we want to have a Father's Day outing, well, we've got to look after our mothers and have a Mother's Day outing for them, mate. Take care, Nami.
0: Take care, bro. Kaki de.
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0: Te whānau, did you know the Māori name for autumn is Ngāhuru? Ngāhuru is also another word for the number 10. This was because Ngāhuru started during the 10th month in the traditional Māramataka. Ngā mihi nui o te wikini kia koutou katoa.
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0: ઉફકો પકારું મેકા ઠેકારા નઈ. The Tainui Waka left one of its sails behind in Auckland. True or false? The Tainui Waka left one of its sails behind in Auckland. True or false? False. It left one of its sails behind in Whitianga.
1: Upuku Pakaru. 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

0: ora te whānau, did you know Ngāhuru is the Māori word for autumn? The season of Ngāhuru is the time when leaves change from green to red, orange, yellow or brown before falling. There is also less sunlight because the days are shorter. Ngā mihi nui o te wikini kia koutou katoa.
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0: उसको पकड़ मेका ठेका रानाई Tirapa is the third king. True or false? Tirapa is the third king. True or false? False. Mahuta is the third king.
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0: Jacob Papa, King Atamariki Ahano Ahano.
1: No plenty of people that is that.
0: Yes. Manawapapore.
2: I'm sitting next to three of them right now.
0: Oh, there you go.
3: Oh. So,
0: Manawapapore, okay.
2: Thanks one to no one, Whanau. 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

0: game for autumn? 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

0: ऊपर पकड़े मेका ठेकारा नहीं।
1: Frankfurter was born in Okoroide. True or false? Frankfurter was born in Okoroide. True or false? True. Mahinarangi travelled from the east coast to Aotea where she met Turongo and they had their son, Raukawa.
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0: Kui fuka ritte, ritte, ritte, kaarite mai, hei.
1: Koi ko nuke nuke.
2: Untrustworthy person.
3: Yeah.
4: Wow. That's a doozy. That's a bit of a word. That's a bit of a tongue twister.
3: Yeah, I untrust myself to say that. That's probably, untrustworthy person. We all know those people our lives. And then, koia, hoi, ko nuke nuke.
2: So, ki te tiro tiro ki te ki ngā kuku hoi, hoi a te waka, te ko nuke nuke, so te tehi tangata kāri te hoi ngātahi me tana tira.
3: Yeah, there you go. Staring in the wrong direction, taking you some place you don't want to go, round and round in circles.
2: Doing his or her own thing.
3: Yep, yep.
2: There's no I in team.
3: There you go.
2: Kia ora.
4: Kia ora.

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